Under the right circumstances, after a first date, that is a possibility. The Old School Quiet Storm on Hot 105, we are the soul of Miami. I'm AC Shaw for your Sunday night nightcap. Under the Stars, December 3rd, 5th, and 6th, will be this gentleman, along with his brother from another mother, Usher.

0: Welcome to your safe place, where R&B rules, and we take the trip down memory lane. The old school quiet storm on Hot 105, we are the soul of Miami. Yours truly, AC Shaw, doing a little tease, if you will, as we take the trip to yesteryears. Still to come, I'll be dipping into the mid-90s. Yeah, some great songs and some great female artists as well. 95, I got Faith Evans making that next appearance, as well as SWV 1997, a classic from them as well, as I make it rain on a Sunday night. Not that type of rain, a special type of rain to help you feel good all over. Another chance at $1,000, Ricky Smiley paying your bills happens tomorrow morning at 8. Back to work, back to school. We're not going to focus on that. As the quiet storm continues on Hot 105, we are the soul of Miami.
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There's a certain serene you get when the raindrops fall on the rooftop. 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We are

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Oh, oof, the memories and the vibes.

0: 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Ricky Smiley paying your bills with $1,000. Another chance at that cash happens tomorrow morning. Listen for the keyword at 8 a.m. What a way to put a cap on our first hour together. Just like that, the old school Quiet Storm takes you down memory lane. Hopefully to some fond memories, of course. I'm AC Shaw, by the way. Hopefully you got that first glass of rind ready, because we're going to take it nice and easy for another few hours as we ease the mind, body, and soul through song. We're going to take a trip to the late 90s in a few minutes, and I'm going to dip into the early 2000s with a classic from Lady Gaga and Bruno Mars. Wow, what a song, what a duet. But Toni Braxton is going to start the next set with her classic, Unbreak My Heart. Always welcome your requests, dedications. If you haven't downloaded the Hot 105 app, do so now and use the open mic feature and send me a love note. I'll be checking those momentarily as your Quiet Storm continues. The old school edition on Hot 105. We are the soul of Miami.
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7: The old school quiet storm on Hot 105. Remember this?

It's been a wet weekend in the Magic City. That doesn't mean you can't get close and cuddly with the one you love. The Old School Quiet Storm on Hot 105. We are the soul of Miami. I'm AC Shaw with a duet. Bruno teaming up with Lady Gaga, who just had a baby. Congratulations.

0: The Old School Quiet Storm on Hot 105, we are the soul of Miami. The Magic City on a Sunday night feels like this. I'm AC Shaw, thank you so much for joining me. Hollywood, Pembroke Pines, I can't forget my folk in Florida City. Homestead, P. Ryan is what they call it. I'm AC Shaw. As we wrap up another sexy set of classics of yesteryears, I tell you what, if you're just joining me, go ahead and do me a favor and burn that incense and turn the lights down a little lower as we pay homage to a queen, Janet Jackson. You know, she has her 40-year control. She's going to be doing a movie concert over at the Amerant Bank Arena. Looking forward to that Saturday, December the 12th. I got her starting off the next sexy set. He's currently on the R&B Lovers Tour. Keith Sweat makes his appearance. And ladies, yeah, I got Keisha Cole for one of your anthems coming up next as the Old School Quiet Storm continues on Hot 105. We are the soul of Miami.
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The beautiful thing about music, especially of yesteryears, bring back some memories. 1987 with that classic. Keith Sweat teamed up with Jackie McGee inside the Old School Quiet Storm on Hot 105. We are the soul of Miami. On the Love City for your Sunday night as we get ready for work tomorrow and another chance at $1,000 from Ricky Smiley. Paying your bills, I'm AC Shaw. Let's move forward to early 2000s. Some of the greatest love songs were sad ones. Here's one from Keisha.

0: The old school quiet storm with AC Shaw on Hot 105, the soul of Miami. Oh, oof, the memories and the vibes.
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0: A 105 today's R&B and old school. Ricky Smiley paying your bills with $1,000. Another chance happens tomorrow morning at 8. What a way to put a cap on the 9 o'clock hour. Welcome to the Old School Quiet Storm on Hot 105. I'm AC Shaw. And of course, if you're just checking me out, thank you for joining me wherever you may be and whatever you may be doing. There's a beautiful thing to music. It can definitely reminisce those certain memories that you might have forgotten about or put you back into a place of serenity. How about we take a trip to the mid-80s? Atlantic Star is going to make the next set, so go ahead and grab that second glass of wine. And we get the debut album of Tyrese. And before the tattoos and the bad boy stigma, my man Chris Brown, as he gets ready for the R&B tour December 3rd, 5th, and 6th, makes his appearance in the next set. Your Old School Quiet Storm rolls on Hot 105.
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Reminiscing on a trip from 1985, the voices of Atlantic Star. On Hot 105, we are the soul of Miami. Inside the old school Quiet Storm, I'm AC Shaw, 1985, and we fast forward to 2005. This gentleman came on the R&B scene and we knew he was a star. This is before the tats and the bad boy stigma. It's Chris Breezy getting ready for his performance December 3rd, 5th.

0: This is what classic soul sounds like. The Magic City on a Sunday night and the old school Quiet Storm on your radio. On 105, we are the soul of Miami. Wrapping up another sexy set of tunes of yesteryears, I'm AC Shaw. Love going out to Tabitha. Miami Gardens representing tonight. Thank you so much for tuning in and sending me those love notes. 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But in the meantime, I'm going to give you a little sexual healing that only Marvin Gaye can deliver. 90s were definitely a time for the R&B era at its zenith. The lovely Lauryn Hill, who possibly will be working on some new music with the Fugees, starts off the next set. 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

Stimulate the mental and the physical shall follow. 1982 with that classic from Marvin Gaye. Giving you some sexual healing on a Sunday night on Hot 105. We are the soul of Miami. 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I'm AC Shaw. 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

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Ricky's Molly paying your bills with $1,000. Be sure tomorrow morning to listen for that keyword at 8. What a way to cap off the 10 o'clock hour and our final hour together with your old school quiet store. I'm AC Shaw, by the way. Thank you so much for spending your Sunday night with me, giving you the ultimate nightcap as we took a trip down memory lane to yesteryears. That's the beauty of music, a form of therapy. And hopefully you can join me again tomorrow night for the original Quiet Storm, 8 o'clock. So, 8 o'clock, we should make it a date, shall we? I'll provide the soundtrack, you provide the wine. Making way for Hot Talk, the one and only Maestro's up next. I'll talk to you then. Life is love. Love is life. Live life from a place of love.

0: Ladies and gentlemen, T.I. And he was just, and I'm really offended, man. He was sitting up here laughing at me because my shirt wasn't all the way up to the top.
1: What do you mean, bro? My shirt wasn't all the way up to the top. I thought you tried to look like me. Man, you know what I'm saying? Going up that drill like the youth pastor.
0: This means you ain't gonna preach long.
1: Yeah, man.
0: Yeah, but we got one of those suits from K&G. That means you're gonna be preaching for about 3 hours.
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13: Welcome to Community Connect. I'm the Maestro, and I have a lovely lady here that's sitting in front of me. I'll let her announce her name as well as her title and what she's about and why she's here.
14: Thank you so much for having me. My name is Peggy Boulay Washington, and I am the Division Director of Economic Sustainability for Palm Beach County Housing and Economic Development.
13: Tell me why you're here today.
14: So we're here to bring awareness about the Ayers Property Family Wealth Protection Fund project. This project prevents and helps resolve Ayers Property entangled titles, issues that residents may have or need information and or resources for.
13: One of the things we don't know about our property, we're so confused. I hope in between this interview that we break it down clearly so the listening audience will understand what it's about. A lot of us are scared to ask questions. We don't know. Why this program is so important?
14: So this program is important because we are looking at ways to help our families, especially families that fall within sensitive census tracts, right? Mm-hmm. Families who wouldn't otherwise have the means to be able to protect their wealth. Mm-hmm. And we all know in our communities, our home, right?
13: Correct.
14: That is a sign of us making it. And for generations, protecting our wealth has been a bit taboo for us to talk about. And it's not until, you know, grandma, mama, auntie, uncle passes away, we understand how much protection we did not have,
13: mm-hmm.
14: right? We end up bearing the burden of having to bury our loved ones and having their properties entangled and can't properly wheel things over to our loved ones. And so you have all these issues that we're looking to help find resolutions for so that our families can have those resources to protect their wealth.
13: So let's break it down clearly for them to understand, Peggy, is that we say wills, but there's another name they call it.
14: Mm-hmm.
13: Can you mention that name? So that, and that's the same name that you're saying as wills.
14: Mm-hmm. So there's actually, you know what, and I'll take this opportunity to kind of share the different areas that we covered that's connected to wills, right?
13: Okay.
14: So we look at it as estate planning.
13: Mm-hmm.
14: And so in estate planning, you have the creation of a will.
13: Okay.
14: And what we think of wills are, you know, what you leave to your loved ones mm-hmm. in the event that you pass on, right? And then you have your deeds.
13: Correct.
14: And that's more connected to your dwelling space, your home, right?
13: Mm-hmm.
14: And then you have security instruments. So those are other things that support those areas. But then you have another area where it's your titles. And your titles, they have to do with making sure that when you pass on, you've shared all that is supposed to go to your loved ones properly and legally.
13: So when you share it, does that go through the family? It splits between the family, or is it shared with just one particular person?
14: Well, it all depends on what you're entitled to legally.
13: Okay.
14: And so if, and i.e. why it's important to have these instruments in place, it's important to have a will. It's important to make sure that the deed on the house has whoever it's supposed to be listed as an heir to those particular things that you want to leave behind, because that's what helps to clear those property resolution issues. It keeps you from being tied up in probate,
13: okay.
14: Which is basically what it is. So having those things in place is what will help you not sit in court for 2-3 years and having to pay an attorney thousands of dollars to gain what is rightfully yours.
13: So the legal help that you give them, is it free?
14: Yes, 100% free to the residents that live in the Palm Beach County census tracts. And if they log on to the legal aid website and or the census tract website, and which is very interactive, all they would have to do is plug their information in, and they would be able to see where they are on that map and if they qualify. But if they do qualify in those areas, they would be able to receive the services 100% free. And I'll even add to that, not only would they be able to receive the services 100% free, but they do not have to pick one or the other. They can, it's not an a la carte thing.
13: Really? Okay.
14: They can choose all of the services and get every single service that's offered for free.
13: Again, this is free.
14: For free. F-R-E-E, free, $0.
13: So I want you to repeat what you just said.
14: Okay.
13: Because I want them to really hear what you're saying to them. Go back over that again, please.
14: Okay.
13: But I really want my people to understand what you're saying.
14: Okay.
13: And to get it.
14: Okay. So all services will be 100% free of cost to eligible property owners that fall within that census tract in Palm Beach County.
13: Okay. Eligible.
14: Eligible.
13: That's what they need to hear.
14: Yes. So, and it's very simple. Fall into the census tract, right? Mm-hmm. Own your home. And if you're not sure if you own your home, you know, my mentor used to say, nothing beats a failure but a try. Call us.
13: Mm-hmm.
14: Go on the website. And if you're not tech savvy, which is okay, we meet a lot of residents that are not tech savvy. So if you're not tech savvy, call us and we'll help you navigate through that.
13: Let's talk about probate slots.
14: Sure.
13: How many do you have?
14: So we have 29 probate slots open currently for residents to apply for. Fret not if we are over that. I'm sure legal aid will find other resources or help them or guide them, those who fall out of that 29 number, to get other resources.
13: How do they go about taking their first step?
14: So the first step would be to log on. 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
13: Can you repeat that again one more time?
14: Sure. 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So you can do that, or you can simply log on to pbc.gov, and you can go to HED, which is Department of Housing and Economic Development. 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You can also reach my economic sustainability analyst. Her name is Yvette Cueto. You can reach her at 561-233-6440, and you can call Legal Aid directly. There is an automated line where you can leave a voicemail with all of your information, and they will get back to you. That number is 561-655-8944, extension 167. Again, the number is 561-655-8944, extension 167.
13: How long has it been around?
14: Oh, wow. That's a good question. So it's been around since 2000 for the county.
13: Right. Mm-hmm.
14: For the county, it's been around since 2025 okay. sometime. We're going into about a year and a half or so of the program being active. It ends September 2026, which would be this month
13: okay.
14: on the 30th. But we are looking at getting as many applicants as we can, especially for the 29 probate slots that we want to get residents to receive those services. You're talking about, Maestro, thousands of dollars in legal services for free. You know, you can't beat that.
13: But, you know, you're so right. But a lot of people don't even know this, Peggy.
14: Yeah. That's why we're here.
13: I'm so glad you came down.
14: Yes,
13: because
14: thank you.
13: People don't know this. I mean, out of sight, out of mind.
14: Yeah.
13: And when we don't educate our community, we fall short.
14: Yes.
13: And that's something we have to do. You know, we say social media. That's fine, but you got to do radio too.
14: Yes.
13: That's another thing.
14: Yes.
13: Because people need to be able to hear it.
14: Yeah.
13: And hear what you say.
14: Yeah.
13: And understand what you're saying and breaking it down what you're saying. Mm-hmm. Social media is not going to break it down.
14: Yeah.
13: You just broke it down.
14: Yeah.
13: What it means and what it says and what you guys are going to do. And people are going to question, legal help is free?
14: Mm-hmm.
13: I know what they're going to say. And you're going to sit there and say, yes, it's free.
14: Well, you know what? That's why we've partnered with companies that have longstanding reputations. Reputation such as Legal Aid. We know Legal Aid, they have multiple locations throughout South Florida. Our Palm Beach County Legal Aid, which is a Legal Aid of Palm Beach County,
13: mm-hmm.
14: They have been so supportive of this program. They process the applications for us. They do the intake. They do a lot of our outreach. So we've been partnering on getting the word out there and doing some outreach with them together with community partners. And if you could give me like a couple seconds, I would love to not just shout out, but make sure the community knows that this was not just an effort just spearheaded by Palm Beach County, but we have a Federal Home Loan Bank of Atlanta that has provided us with that grant, and then Palm Beach County provided a match. So we have skin in the game. We are investing in our residents. We also have the Housing Finance Authority of Palm Beach County that is also part of this initiative. We have, in specific, my department, which is the Palm Beach County Department of Housing and Economic Development. And then finally, again, as I stated, Legal Aid Society of Palm Beach County has been very instrumental in helping us make this endeavor possible.
13: Well, whoever leading this, I say kudos to them.
14: Oh, listen, I couldn't let us sign off without me shouting out our county administrator, Joseph Abruzzo, our deputy administrator who is over our department. His name is Jonathan Brown. And then we have Axel Miranda. He's our department head. We have Carlos and Mary Mamer, who are also our directors for our department. So definitely without them, this could not be possible.
13: Before we wrap this up, one other question I want to ask you this, because a lot of times we hear this and what people, our culture, get afraid of is that I'm not good at being on the computer. I'm not good filling out forms and stuff like that. Do you guys help them?
14: Oh, yes. Yes, of course. We have technical assistance workshops that we've done throughout the county. Maestro, if I list out the number of workshops, speaking engagements, commissioner meetings, book bag distributions that we've all gone to make sure that our residents have what they need to be able to not only get the resources, but actually finish, right? It's one thing to start it, but it kind of gets a little overwhelming when you start asking for specific documents. So we make sure that we help them. We handhold them through the whole process to make sure that they get it.
13: That there is going to make it 100% easier for people to want to come because a lot of people get like this. I don't want to think that I'm not that smart. It's just that I'm nervous. I don't want to put down the wrong thing. I need help.
14: Yeah.
13: I need help with this. Can you help me with this? And you guys are saying, yes, we can help you with this. I think you didn't answer a whole lot of questions, but this particular one, well, it hits me at home when I deal with people in the community. They're like, I heard it, but I'm wondering, could I fill out the paperwork? You just said it. You guys are there to help them.
14: Oh, yes. And habla español, no pali criol.
13: Okay.
14: So, you know, we have staff members that speak multiple languages. And if that language is not spoken, we'll figure it out. You know, so we want to make sure, as my pastor would say, we want to help Lottie Dottie and everybody. You know, we want to make sure that everybody gets an opportunity who owns a home to make sure that their wealth is protected on all ends.
13: Yeah, that's so true.
14: Yeah.
13: I want to say thank you for coming in and sharing this information.
14: Thank you for having us.
13: And anything that COTS can do to help get this word out, please don't hesitate to call me.
14: Oh, you're doing more than enough. And we just want to, on behalf of Palm Beach County and all of the affiliates that I named, Housing Finance Authority of Palm Beach County, Palm Beach County Department of Housing and Economic Development, Legal Aid Society, and Federal Home Loan Bank of Atlanta. We just want to thank you so much for giving us this opportunity to get the word out. So if you haven't applied, you're not sure what to do, we shared the numbers. If it's okay, Maestro, I'll share the phone number again. So you all can reach out to us and we'll help you navigate. Our numbers again are, so with Legal Aid Society, you can reach them at 561-655-8944, extension 167. 561-655-8944, extension 167. 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I'm Peggy Boulay, Washington. Again, 561-233-3600, extension 0835. You can reach Yvette Cuevo. 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And you can also log on to www.pbc.gov/HED. And you can see the information there as well.
13: I want to say thank you for coming in. A shout out to Palm Beach County.
14: Woohoo! Thanks for having us.
13: I got family and friends up there in Cox Media. We love Palm Beach.
14: Yeah. You guys should come out.
13: We will.
14: Join us. It's warm. It's fun.
13: As we always say here at Community Connect at Cox Media, we play a lot of music, but we're not about just music. We're about great information as this, as Peggy just shared with you. You talk about home property. You talk about wills. You talk about aired property, legal help that is free. These are things that you're going to get from them. Check them out. Make sure. Look, they're doing what they're supposed to do. Now you got to do what you're supposed to do. Thank you for listening to Community Connect. I'm the Maestro.
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13: Welcome to Community Connect. I'm the Maestro, and I have this beautiful lady that have come back to talk to me, and I'm so glad to see her. Rosemary, tell our listeners your full name and your organization, please.
8: My name is Rosemary Carrera, and I'm the founder and CEO of 305 Pink Pack.
13: So tell them what 305 Pink Pack is.
8: So 305 Pink Pack is a community-based organization that is here to help adults going through cancer treatment. You know, cancer is overwhelming, and when you get that initial call, your world just kind of falls apart. Your health becomes your full-time job, and it becomes really difficult to navigate everything else that's going on in your life. And that's what we're here to help with. We're here to help with things like transportation for your appointments, childcare, groceries, and just help you find all the other resources that can help you during this time.
13: What made you want to do this, Max?
8: Yeah, so I started this organization after I went through my own breast cancer diagnosis.
13: Okay.
8: I was 40 years old. I had just had a baby. I had all the help in the world to get us through this time, and still it was a really difficult process. And so for someone like me having all that help, if it was hard and it was almost unmanageable, how could it be for someone who doesn't have that kind of help around? You know, family that has flexible schedules, a little one that can easily be picked up by the grandparents and you know, babysat. You know, if you don't have all that in place, it can become really, really challenging to complete your care.
13: It's a lot goes into that because it's not just you, it's the family that it affects too. How do they handle dealing with you and trying to make sure that you stay focused and let you know that they love you?
8: Yeah, I mean, it's a lot on the patient going through it, mm-hmm. but it's a lot on the caregivers and the family as well, because they're seeing firsthand what's going on and can only do so much, so it feels out of their control and out of their hands.
13: What made you be aware that something was going on?
8: So actually, it started during one of my chemo sessions. You know, every chemo session I had five or six people there with me, cheering me on, keeping me entertained, so I wouldn't notice the needle in my chest quite so significantly. And I met our muse, Angela, who happens to be an opera singer. She had just moved to Miami with two young children. Her husband was working 16, 18-hour days. And she was diagnosed with breast cancer. And for her, it was especially traumatizing because she had lost her mom when she was really young to breast cancer as well. So you're new in this city. You have young kids. You don't know how to navigate the system. We were speaking, trying to help her find resources that could help with something as simple as just getting the kids to school. And there weren't any organizations that would provide assistance for that type of help. And we thought, how could it be that we're in such a metropolitan area, we're in such a big city, that something as simple as that could be so difficult to find? And so that's where the idea of 305 Pink Packs came about, to try to figure out all these things that become challenging as you're going through treatment, trying to get ahead of it. So you know you're going to have trouble with transportation because you're going to have days that you're not going to feel well enough to drive, or right, maybe somebody's not available to drive you. So we help with transportation. We help with those finding, you know, programs that can take your kids to school and take them back home. We help with groceries because we know that expenses go up, your income goes down, and something's got to give somewhere.
13: Well, I think that's where a lot of people is forgetting about what you just said. It's a lot goes on that you have to deal with. And who would think about making sure the child get to school? Who would think about making sure you get to the doctor? The people that's in positions would only think that way. So it's a lot of things that we go through that we're looking on the outside, but you got to figure out what's going on the inside.
8: Yeah, and it's that lived experience.
13: Mm-hmm.
8: Only having gone through it will you really know what comes up, what challenges arise, and understanding that those challenges change over time. Because at the beginning of treatment, you're super gung-ho, you're ready to go, you're ready for that daily challenge and to try to overcome it. But as treatment goes by, after a few weeks, after a few months, it gets harder and harder. You're exhausted. There's less people around to help because they just don't have the time anymore or the resources to. And so things become more and more difficult as you move away from that day one. And so we understand that. So we'll check in with our members every so often to see how are things going, what do you need?
13: That's good.
8: Because we know that what the need is 4 months down the road is not what it is today.
13: That's good. And I heard so many other people in my family, said when you start taking chemo, it's okay for the first minute. And all of a sudden, you start feeling real tired. Mm-hmm. Is that so?
8: Yeah, and it affects everyone differently. And luckily, they're able to give you a number of medications right at that chemo to try to help subside some of those symptoms. Mm-hmm. But the effect of chemo is cumulative. So one of the most common things to experience is tiredness. Mm-hmm. But the tiredness the first round is not the same as the tiredness the eighth round.
13: Wow.
8: And so it just builds upon itself. And your body's also going through so, so much that it takes longer to recover from all these things.
13: So let me ask you this question here. What do you think? Do you think we have come a long way of getting closer to finding a cure? What do you think?
8: Yeah, I mean, especially in the breast cancer space, mm-hmm, there are constantly new treatments emerging, new treatments developing and getting approved. So people are living longer than what they used to when they had a metastatic breast cancer diagnosis, for example. The treatments are changing so that we view the disease more as a chronic treatment as opposed to a terminal diagnosis. We have to keep in mind there still is not a cure. And so that's a very real situation for someone who's in that position. But there are more and more treatments emerging that help hopefully elongate that lifespan more and more. But we also have to consider what their quality of life is. Because if you have this great treatment that's going to prolong your life for 6 months or a year, but your quality of life is so poor during that time, you know, what's the balance there?
13: Well, a lot of people that I've seen that struggle with insurance.
8: Mm-hmm.
13: And that's a big problem there, because a lot of people say, I don't have insurance and I don't know what to do, or where to go. And let's talk about the psychological problem that they deal with. Share with me some of the things that you experience, some of the things you've heard people say.
8: Yep. PTSD is very real when it comes to a cancer diagnosis, and that's something that stays with you. Whether you have an early stage cancer diagnosis or a metastatic cancer diagnosis, every time you go in for a scan, you're worried what that result is going to be, and so that anxiety builds. Every time you have a blood test done, you're waiting for those results. It's what we call scanxiety, and it's a stress that specifically comes around that. You know, for me personally, once I finished my radiation treatment, that's when it hit me hardest, because for the previous year, my job was to be a cancer patient in cancer treatment. So I was going to the hospital all the time. And then once that last radiation happened, my appointments were more and more spread apart. And so I had more time to realize, what just happened? What did I just go through? And so it's very common for people to start to experience or seek out that mental health support mm-hmm. after their treatment's actually done, because that's when it finally hits you.
13: Oh, really?
8: Yeah, absolutely. For myself, I went and started seeing a therapist after I finished treatment.
13: Let's talk about that, because I've heard several people say the same thing. And I heard some people who have not gone to seek therapy mm-hmm. and I think they need to.
8: Yeah, I think it's important. You know, you're experiencing a traumatic experience, and there are so many tools that you can be taught mm-hmm. in ways how to regulate your body and your emotions as you go through this. It doesn't mean that you're crazy. It doesn't mean that you have a mental health disorder. It just means that you went through a traumatic moment and you have to learn how to cope with that. I think the earlier on you start to learn those tools, the better, and the less trauma that you'll experience in the long run, because you understand what's happening to you and you understand why it's happening to you. And that gives you a better ability to cope with it as well. But it's really important to seek out that support.
13: I've seen some people say I'm not saying it affects everybody, but sometimes it causes memory loss sometimes.
8: Oh, yeah.
13: People forget, and you say, you don't remember we talked about this? Mm-hmm. Nope.
8: Yes. I can tell you that was me. You know, the
13: really?
8: Little fish finding Dory, uh-huh. Dory from Nemo? That's what you feel like. Chemo has a very, very specific effect on your brain function. It affects executive brain function, so making decisions, figuring out complex problems becomes very difficult, and your short-term memory is shot. I lived with alarms on my phone, Post-its everywhere, and I still needed multiple ways of remembering things, like something as simple as just knowing what time to take my medication.
13: Do some of the medication affects you when you don't have control over your temper?
8: Yes. I would say one thing I always tell our ladies and you know people that I speak to who are going through this is that you are not yourself as you go through this. One is an effect of the medications. The other is just the stress of it all. So, you know, let your family know that you are not yourself at this time, and to give you a little bit of grace and give yourself a little
13: That's
8: bit
13: good.
8: Of grace.
13: That's
8: too.
13: Good what you're saying. And I think they don't tell them. They like figure it out.
8: Yeah. And I think it's a matter of, you know, understanding that it affects everyone differently. But I think there are definitely common threads that we all experience at least a little bit of during that time.
13: Do you think that most family members should come to an event like you have, so they can learn about what you're just saying with me?
8: Yeah.
13: Because they don't know. They're standing on the outside and looking in and like, you know, I got to figure it out. You don't have it figured out. But I think if you come to these events you have mm-hmm. and talk about these things, they begin to figure out.
8: Yeah, absolutely. You know, our event that we host in June, which is the survivorship event, that's open to everyone who's been impacted as a patient or a caregiver. And it's important to bring the family to events like that so that mm-hmm. they have a space to speak to other people who have been in that same situation. Because someone going through treatment relates really well to someone else who's going through treatment. But someone who's been a caregiver understands another caregiver on a completely different level. And so it gives you that opportunity to make those connections and meet other people that just get it, that just understand.
13: Let's talk about the caregivers. Mm-hmm. You got to be special to be a great caregiver because you got to have patience.
8: Yes, indeed.
13: You got a great caregiver with your husband, right?
8: I do. I'm very, very lucky I have my husband, yes.
13: Let's talk about food. Mm-hmm. Do your food habits change?
8: You know, we've always been a very vegetable-forward family. You know, mm-hmm. I eat red meat, I eat fish. Mm-hmm. But we've always had we've always focused a lot on, you know, making sure we have enough vegetables and greens on our plate. Mm-hmm. Then came the cancer diagnosis, and I was like, well, I've been eating well. I eat organic. I do exercise. I was doing triathlons before I was diagnosed. You know, why are we still here if I followed all the rules and checked all the boxes? Mm-hmm. And I remember when I saw the oncologist for the first time, she spent an hour and a half with me just talking about nutrition. And it made me realize that it's not so much about changing all of our eating habits, but just adjusting them slightly. So I made an extra effort to add more greens and more vegetables at every meal. And something as simple as like, okay, I'm going to have eggs in the morning. Let me add some arugula and have like a little salad on the side. Just bringing that into the mix a little bit more makes you healthier, makes your body stronger at combating different things. It's no guarantee. There are no guarantees in life except death and taxes.
13: Right.
8: So, you know, these are things that you can do to help reduce your risk of a recurrence or developing cancer or other diseases down the road. But we can't control it all.
13: No. Let's talk about how can people help you? Mm-hmm. Where can they go to? And let's talk about your event that's coming up next year.
8: Our event, again, in June, every June we host our Survivorship Summit. June is Cancer Survivor Month, and so that's why we host it at that time, to really bring more awareness to the fact that when you are in your cancer survivorship, you're still dealing with a lot of different issues, and it's important to address and understand how you can, what you can do to address those things and fix those things.
13: Wow, that's understandable. Let's talk about the location. Are you going to be at the same location next year? Are you working on something else?
8: That's to be determined. We're working on that.
13: Okay. So let's talk about how can people donate money? Yeah. How can they help you?
8: Yeah, you can visit our website, 305pinkpack.org. This coming month of October is, as you know, Breast Cancer Awareness Month, which is a huge month for us because it's why we started in the first place. And also the majority of the families that we work with are dealing with a breast cancer diagnosis. And so all throughout October, we have our community hosting events to benefit our program and our members. Okay. And so if you look on our website, you'll see our full event calendar. Anytime anyone's hosting an event and donating the proceeds, it's going to be on there. So we'd love to see you at one of these events. If you'd like to host one on your own, contact us.
13: Oh, really?
8: Yeah. If you'd like to host an event that's for our benefit, just give us a call. We'll help you set it up. And if you just want to make a donation, you can do so on our website as well.
13: I like that.
8: Mm-hmm.
13: Okay.
8: It only costs $300 to support one family for 1 month. And I think we can do that.
13: I'm going to do that.
8: Awesome.
13: Okay. I want to say thank you for coming in, sharing this information. I appreciate you. I love you guys, what you guys are doing. As long as I'm here, Cox is here.
8: Thank you.
13: And we love to be a part of what you're doing. 305 Pink, you're the real deal.
8: Thank you.
13: I can say that. Thank you for coming in and sharing this information with us. I want to say this to my listening audience. As you listen to this interview, take it in. Cancer affects everybody somewhere down the line. Some family members, some friends you're dealing with. See what we can do to help and contribute to 305 Pink. You know, a lot of times they always tell me, it's not about how much you give, it's what you're willing to give. That goes a long way. Giving. Somebody else gave you something, so won't you give back? Because you're giving to save a life. You don't know who life it may be. But it's somebody's daughter, somebody's father's life. Life don't have a price on it, but something we could do about it to keep them here for a while and be around their family. Again, thank you for coming in.
8: Thank you for having me.
13: I'm the maestro. As we always say, we play a lot of music. But when you listen to me, I'm not about music. I'm about great information with 305 Pink. And I want you to prove that to her, too. Give the information again before I wrap it up, please.
8: It's 305pinkpack.org.
13: 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You've been listening to Community Connect. I'm the Maestro. Thank you for listening.
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0: on the old school home of the Ricky Smiley Morning Show. It's Mark Young. So I got a lot of money right here. It's $1,000. Your chance to win it happens tomorrow morning at 8 a.m. Ricky Smiley paying your bills, and I'm playing the hits. Got another 50 minutes of commercial-free music coming up next. Going to kick it all off with En Vogue and Don't Let Go.
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0: 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You know, Jaheim is on that One Voyage cruise along with T.I. and Keith Sweat. Oh, man, you know it's going to be a party. 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Also, Aaron Hall.
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0: the and old school home of the Ricky Smiley Morning Show. It's Mark Young. Good morning. So, you know, your shot at this money is $1,000. That happens at 8 a.m. this morning. Get all that cash, get all that money so you can pay back all those bills you racked up over the weekend, having fun, watching the Dolphins play their first game of the season. That's what I'm saying. Hang close to Wally and Miguel on the way, and Brandy and Monica coming up next.
1: 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That's when the real heat gets turned up. Your favorite slow jams, memories, the sexiest R&B, passion, and music that still moves.

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Today's R&B and old school. 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

0: 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It's Mark Young, Hang Close, Neo on the way. Also, Boys to Men coming up.
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0: Ricky Smalley Morning Show. It's Mark Young. Hang close. You know, your shot at this money. It's $1,000. Comes up this morning at 8 a.m. Ricky Smalley's hooking it up, and I'm hooking up the hits. Tevin Campbell, I'm ready on the way. Also, Tony Braxton, he wasn't man enough.
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Yeah, you're right. I sure did. I said I'd never take him back again. Well, it's a woman's prerogative to change her mind, isn't it? But we do it all the time. Don't laugh. You probably done the same thing, too. It's just that you know me and I don't know you.

0: 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It's Mark Young. You shot at $1,000. That happened this morning at 8 a.m. Man, all that money. And I got all the details on how you can win coming up next. Also, Aaliyah on the way and Boyz II Men hanging out.
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R&B and old school, home of the Ricky Smiley Morning Show. It's Mark Young. You know, people are still buzzing for when Kalani was right there in West Palm Beach at the I Think Financial Amphitheater. People are still talking about that. Hopefully she'll come back soon. Yeah, here she is now with Neo on the Soul of Miami, where you can win $1,000 tomorrow morning at 8 a.m. as Ricky Smiley pays your

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0: 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Hang close. I'm kicking off another 50 minutes of today's R&B and old school. 702 on the way. 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
23: You say you want a new car, but you really don't want a car note. What if your car note was $200? 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What if?

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What if your car note was $200? Will that change your mind? What if you could walk in today and leave with a car today? What if? What if?

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0: Today's R&B and old school home of the Ricky Smalley Morning Show. It's Mark Young. Shout out to Alicia Keys. You know, she's got that that Broadway musical still on tour, and I'm playing her music next. You Don't Know My Name. That's coming up. And also on the way is your money, $1,000, 8 a.m. this morning. 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

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And you always order the special with the hot chocolate. Look, man, I mean, I know girls don't usually do this, but I was wondering if maybe we could get together outside the restaurant one day. You know, because I do look a lot different outside my work clothes. And wait, hold up. My cell phone ringing. Hold up.

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0: 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Yeah, he's going to hook it up for you for a Monday. That's right. Thank you so much for listening and hanging out with me. I do appreciate that. I always love hanging out with you. And coming up next, it is Weekday Morning Joy, all your favorite gospel and inspirational music. Pastor Mike Jr. coming up, Kirk Franklin on the way, Kurt Carr going to kick everything all off next. And then Your Money comes up at 8 a.m. With Ricky Smiley. But the Ricky Smiley Show kicks off at 6. 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

0: There was a time when the beat hit different. 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

0: Amen. Rich Smiley Morning Show. I hope y'all enjoyed that praise break this morning. God is good all the time, and all the time, God is good. Shout out to the one and only Bishop Joseph Walker, the senior pastor of Mount Zion Missionary Baptist Church, Nashville, Tennessee. Got your front page right here.
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0: All right, 14 minutes after the hour, y'all, front page right here. Alfreda's, good morning.
3: Good morning, Ricky. It's Monday, September 14th. Here's what's going on in the news. President Trump says America could pull out of Iran or stick around and collect the country's most valuable asset.
4: We'll ultimately get out unless we decide to stay and keep the oil like Venezuela. You don't talk about Venezuela anymore, do you? Take it in. Billions and billions and billions of dollars.
3: Yeah. Speaking to reporters in Ireland over the weekend, Trump predicted the war would end after November's midterm elections. Meanwhile, President Trump is standing 10 toes down in his support of a united Ireland. During a stop at his golf resort yesterday, he loved the reaction to his comments and still believes Ireland will eventually become one country. Why this is our business, nobody knows. He's talking about Northern Ireland leaving the UK and joining the Republic of Ireland. So here's the thing. That's a major political issue with a history of conflict. And Trump is breaking with decades of U.S. presidents who have generally stayed neutral on the question. Now, the Good Friday Agreement says any change in Northern Ireland's status has to be decided democratically. And the U.S. even kind of helped broker that deal. So here we go again, getting involved in some other country's business. In other business, a federal judge says the administration broke the law by ordering FEMA to cut its workforce by 50%. Now, the issue wasn't simply layoffs, Ricky. The judge says Homeland Security essentially stepped into FEMA's lane and ordered thousands of disaster response positions eliminated. And I'll bet you remember whose bright idea this was. Remember when Elon Musk took over Doge with no government experience and decided to save us money by shrinking the federal workforce associated with Doge? So FEMA is the federal disaster response backup plan. It's hurricanes, it's floods, it's wildfires. When things go sideways, these are the people you're counting on to show up unless they've been fired and they're not there to show up. So there's that. For info on these stories and more, go to RickySmileyMorningShow.com. Now, here's a look at sports.
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6: Smothers is the back in the I formation. He's got it. Dives. Touchdown, Texas. With the PAT to come.
7: Texas Longhorns 20-point comeback win to beat the Ohio State Buckeyes 24-23, man. Texas quarterback Arch Manning, he didn't have the best game, but he was lights out in the fourth quarter, and that's when you want your quarterback playing his best. Unranked Oklahoma State beat number 6 ranked Oregon over the weekend. Man, shout out to Coach Prime Time, Prime Teasy My Kneesy. Colorado beat mid-major Weber State 52-21, which, you know, that wasn't a big deal, but his message after the game was,
8: we didn't capitalize on offense. We only scored 52 points. It should have been a lot more productivity and a lot more expectation of that productivity. We didn't get it done. We're trying to win a championship. We're not just trying to win a game. You know, maybe you're comfortable with that. I'm not comfortable with that. I'm a bona fide winner. Like, in my life, I'm a winner. I've always won, and I want to win.
9: Yes.
8: That don't sit well with me. I'm sorry. I'm happy, and I'm enthusiastic about the win.
7: Come on, man. That's it, man.
9: Love it.
7: We're a power conference playing against a mid-major. We're supposed to score 100 points. You know what I'm saying? Week one in the NFL was off the chain. Lamar Jackson was on fire for Baltimore. Quarterback Caleb Williams and them Chicago Bears looked real good over the weekend. Shout out to the Detroit Lions, man. They won in overtime. Nail biter over the Saints. And the Dallas Cowboys lose to the New York Giants.
9: Man.
7: Come on, man. Monday Night Football tonight, Denver, Kansas City, return of Patrick Mahomes. So we're going to be checking that out, man. That's my quick sports report. Brett, what you got coming up next in the hot spot?
10: Man, Rock T, everyone's favorite judge is hanging up her robe. And I got the details up next in the hot spot on the Ricky Smiley Morning Show.
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13: 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Looking pretty good out there on your morning commute. No major accidents or delays at this time. Keep those lights on, stay in your lane, and of course, watch your speed. And good morning to all the school bus drivers and bus attendants. 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Your chance at $1,000. And that first opportunity happens around 8 o'clock this morning. So listen up and win. Listen up for the keywords so you can win. Happy birthday going out to Leo Wilson Green. Happy birthday, Miss Wilson.
9: Last year, I had back pain radiating down my right leg. 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I understand. Morgan means more. Injured? Dial pound law.
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21: So who wins in a fight between Sunday and Monday?
22: Who?
21: Sunday wins the fight because Monday is a weekday.
23: Come on, Brent.
24: Man.
23: Alfred?
25: Oh, man. No. No, sir.
23: Come on, Rick.
21: No. Monday is a weekday.
24: Hey, Rock.
23: Monday week, dog.
24: Rock.
23: Yes, sir.
24: A lady came home.
23: Yeah.
25: Oh, God.
24: On her Dave's shoulder.
25: Oh, God.
24: She was complaining that her pocketbook was hurt.
23: Yeah.
24: And so she took. She said, "What's wrong, baby?" So we can't make love. Said, "No, my pocketbook hurt." So she went to the doctor, yeah. And got checked out.
23: Yeah.
24: Doctor came home. She said, "I still can't make love for 2 weeks because my pocketbook hurt." He said, "I understand that. I understand that." Yeah. He said, "Well, what did the dentist say?" That
25: this
24: dentist
25: is awful. Awful. Two jokes for the same price.
23: That thing sit on you.
24: Yeah. Don't worry about them, Rock. Keep doing what you're doing.
23: Come on, dog. I'm with you, dog.
24: I ain't caring what you got coming up.
21: Coming up, y'all, I'm going to expand your vocabulary with my word of the week. Next on the

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4: 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Eagles!
5: It's time for Gary's Word of the Week.
6: And you know this, man.
7: All right, party people, it's time to expand your vocabulary with the word of the week. Gary, don't embarrass us, and we want to know what will you be expanding our vocabulary with this week.
8: Well, Ricky, another fabulous word for the weekend is simple and easy, and I'm just going to go ahead on into it. Imbecilic. Imbecilic.
9: No, sir.
7: Ooh, my God.
10: A swing and a miss.
11: You added letters.
7: I mean, you tried to hit it. You came in that thing with confidence.
9: Ooh,
7: didn't you know? Ooh, Lord. That's what... I mean, with enthusiasm. Yeah. Brand new clothes, fresh bath, everything.
8: Yes, Lord. Yes.
10: Yes, Lord.
8: Imbecilic. I-L-I-C. Imbecilic.
11: But there's no K after the C, so...
8: Nobody said no, Kay.
7: What do you need to do?
10: Try the phonetics version of
12: what do you need to do? Go back to eighth grade and start all over.
7: Damn.
12: And redo everything from that point on.
7: Wait a minute now.
11: It's not nice.
8: Now, they said it's pronounced imbecilic.
10: Uh-oh.
11: Yay.
10: Getting close.
12: Now, pull it all together.
8: Imbecilic.
10: Speed it up faster.
8: Imbecilic.
7: That one is?
10: No.
11: Kind of.
9: Well.
10: Kind of, sort of. He's close.
8: Imbecilic.
12: He's getting further away.
9: Seal.
8: That's what I said. Imbecilic.
11: There you go.
12: Yeah, come on. Stay right there. I'm moving.
8: Imbecilic.
9: No.
7: Imbecilic.
8: Imbecilic.
12: There you go.
7: Yeah.
10: Man, what's the
7: definition? Then give us the definition.
8: Okay. Describes the characteristic of an imbecile, a person of severe intellectual difficulties. One that's considered to be extremely stupid.
12: To be. That's a typo.
8: Well, who put he there?
12: That's a typo.
8: Oh, really? The whole word's a damn typo.
12: Yeah. No, it's just the word B was a typo. Mm. It's a very simple. The H and the B are real close to each other on the keyboard.
8: Oh, really?
12: So don't attack the writers for that.
8: Well,
12: everybody makes mistakes.
8: No, wait a minute. Describe the characteristic of an imbecile. So that's what an imbecilic?
12: Yeah, it's a descriptive word. It's an adjective.
10: Read the last sentence of the description.
8: One of the most enjoyable aspects of this weekly feature of Word Discovery is that it shows another side of me. That along with being a flaming fashion icon, I'm also fairly imbecilic.
9: Come on, guys.
7: Boy, that's dirty. Yeah, so boy, y'all so dirty up here. Y'all dirty.
9: That's horrible, y'all.
10: So, Gary, go back to the definition and read that last part of the definition.
8: What's the definition?
9: One that's considered to be.
8: One that's considered to be extreme.
13: What's up?
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18: Thank you very much. Good morning to you, Ricky. 6:51, 9 minutes away from 7 o'clock, and I see some delays out there on the roadways trying to see what's happening out there. Good morning, live from the 105 Traffic Studio in University Dodge, home of the No Bull deal. 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Some slow travel this morning, 95 northbound in Hollywood is starting around State Road 84, going back to Hollywood Boulevard. I'll get a better view of that in just a second or so. 105 Traffic, sponsored by BetOnline. 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Happy birthday going to Leah Wilson Green and Ricky Smalley paying your bills. That first opportunity happens around 8 o'clock this morning. Right now, 6:52, 8 away from 7 a.m. Ricky?
7: All right, that was a helpful traffic update. All right, Rodney, appreciate that. Now, what's going on in Miami-Dade and Broward counties?
18: Thank you, Ricky. Good morning. And here are your Howard 5 headlines. Anthropic CEO Dario Amodei published an essay calling for a coordinated global slowdown of in artificial intelligence development, warning that the system capabilities are outpacing safety controls. Amodei urged labs to pace capability advancements, suggesting a three-step framework involving third-party safety evaluations, democratic government oversight, and global coordination. He cited risks that autonomous AI agents could soon threaten recursive self-improvement or rapid scale-ups. A federal judge late yesterday ordered the U.S. Postal System not to implement President Donald Trump's executive order limiting mail-in ballots, adding another obstacle to the administration's effort to rewrite election rules as the Supreme Court is poised to weigh in on the matter. The Supreme Court is already considering the administration's appeal of an order by the U.S. District Court Judge Indira Tawani in Boston prohibiting the Postal Service from enforcing its new rule on mailing voting before this year's midterm election. And congratulations to Florida Memorial University under the direction of President William Bill McCormick. Florida Memorial University and Florida A&M University have a mutual understanding for a new pathway for South Florida professionals to get their PhD. More details are coming. Your Howard 5 weather, isolated thunderstorms today with the high around 92. Right now we have clear skies and 77 degrees. 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
5: I'm good, sir. How about you?
4: Quite well. You're bringing back an individual who witnessed firsthand an important event in our civil rights history.
5: We're having Mr. Earl Davis come back. It's called A Survivor Story, Earl Davis and the Day That Changed Birmingham.
4: And it'll be this Tuesday, September 15th.
5: At 6:30. p.m. at 7200 Pines Boulevard, Pembroke Pines, Florida, 33025, Building 72, Room 182C.
4: The 16th Street Baptist Church, four little girls were killed by a bomb planted by white terrorist Ku Klux Klan. Earl Davis was there.
5: We're doing the 63rd anniversary celebration. On the morning of September 15th, 1963, Earl Davis walked into the 16th Street Baptist Church in Birmingham, Alabama, like any other Sunday. He was the assistant minister of music for the 16th Street Baptist Church at the time of the bombing. By the afternoon, his life and the nation would have changed forever. He walked out a survivor. Well, we're doing a celebration for the lives of those who survived that tragic day, but also celebrating the lives of those who were lost, as we had those four little girls who were lost during that bombing.
4: Earl Davis is now a resident of South Florida. He lives a quiet life here, but he'll be able to engage and talk with the audience. On the very same day that bombing occurred, back September 15th, 1963.
5: Yes, he will.
4: Tuesday at Broward County South Campus.
5: 7200 Pines Boulevard, Pembroke Pines, Florida, 33025, Building 72, Room 182C, as in Charlotte.
4: Since you presented this event, I've been attending this event, and we need more people that look like us, especially those who benefited from the civil rights movement and those that lost their lives, especially now with attempts of our history being erased.
5: Please come out. It's going to be tear-dropping. We get to hear the voice of a survivor, and we want to kind of course thank our community partners, the National Black Prosecutors Association, the Virgie Hawkins Law Association, the Haitian Lawyers, T.J. Riddick, and also the Gwen Cherry Women's Bar Association as well. Come out to hear a survivor's story, Earl Davis and the Day That Changed Birmingham.
4: Sometimes it's discouraging we don't see people that benefited from the civil rights movement show up at an event that celebrates their victories for this generation. If we'd like to contact you,
5: 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Once again, that's 954-201-8351. 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The Day That Changed America.
4: Assistant Professor of History, Broward College, Robert Morris Jr., thank you so much.
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11: 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Gary!
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4: All right, y'all, Reese about the morning show. Hey, it is about that time. Gary has a tea and a Kahlua other day. What up, Gary?
5: Good morning, Ricky. Good morning, America. Good morning to you. It's Monday, a beautiful, beautiful day in the neighborhood. And here's what's happening in celebrity news. Y'all, Ricky, I cried when I got this story for the poor Miss Janique Aiko, y'all. She is speaking out and she didn't put a song out, y'all. She's saying, y'all, that Big Sean refused to marry her and frequently, y'all, cheated with other women. Now, the R&B songstress, honey, dropped her highly anticipated 20-track album, West Side Whimsy, honey. And fans immediately, y'all, went into overdrive, scouring, honey, every single track for hidden messages about her longtime ex and baby daddy, Mr. Big Sean, honey. They say listeners froze in the tracks, honey, when they heard Jaene crooning fiery lyrics about infidelity, unnamed women, and failed promises on songs like Ceiling, honey.

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3: 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We've got an accident this morning. This is the Palmetto Expressway, I-95 northbound. Before you get to the Palmetto Expressway, in the two left lanes, a little stop and go traffic going back to Opa-locka Boulevard. And then we've got an accident in the Doral area in the Palmetto northbound, the off-ramp to Northwest 36th Street. I had an earlier accident, 95 northbound at Sterling Road. That seems to be cleared up. That was over on the right shoulder. Did that in the last report. 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Happy birthday to Leah Wilson Green. Happy birthday to you. And Ricky Smiley pays your bills. That opportunity happens less than an hour from now at 8 o'clock. 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

0: Jay calling from Broward. What's up? What's the word?
1: It's Tamara calling from Jasper, Alabama. Wake up to my mama, my sister, my husband, Tyree. Wake up.
2: Mario calling out of Wide Awake Wilson. Send a shout out to my homeboy Ali. Wake up, wake up, wake up.
3: Good morning. This is Phil. I'm calling from beautiful Goose, and I just want to say to all the people down there in the Goose area, it's time to wake up, wake up, wake up.
4: Good morning. I'm from Baltimore. Everybody, Nana, wake up. Mommy's taking me to school. Wake up, wake up.

0: Back to the show, my brother.
1: Man, good morning, Roxy. How you feeling, brother?
0: All is good, my man. How you doing,
2: Jeff?
1: Good morning to everybody. Good to be with y'all this morning. So listen, this weekend was really interesting, even beyond what a lot of us did with football. There are 50 days until the November 3rd elections, and this is More Civics Mondays. Listen, there was a barbershop in Philly. this was crazy. Win with Black Men set up shop at Philly Cuts in West Philly. And they just let brothers talk it out about why some of us moved towards Trump and more of us didn't. And nobody was holding back. Man, there was a civil engineer and a barber going back and forth, and it got heated. One brother told another eye to eye, "You look at your mom in the face and voted for the white man." That was not a headline, y'all. That was a real conversation happening. There was another brother that was in the room and talked about, he literally was making the case for Trump. He said, "Trump has always been a prominent figure in the Black community. Pushed back when challenged and said, you can't push back on that. Rappers rapped about Trump." What?
3: Oh, that. Oh, well then heck, we got to make him president.
2: Yeah, what point does that make?
3: What? Rappers also.
1: And of course,
3: rap
1: I mean,
3: there were
1: those that pushed back on that and talked about the exonerated five. One of the quotes was, "He was blatantly racist. How can you support that?" And so it was really, really interesting. I think one of the things that we have to be aware of as we go into this next 50 days is the amount of mis and disinformation that's going to be used in our community, specifically against Black men. This $5,000 BS that Trump is rolling out is just like the COVID check piece. I mean, he knows what to use to spark emotion for people, especially young men that are driven by economics, but are susceptible to mis and disinformation. And so the information that we spread is going to be incredibly important. What was great is that this was happening in many places. So Black Men Vote and Hit Strategies surveyed 1,600 Black men ages 18 to 45 across six battleground states: Georgia, Michigan, Mississippi, North Carolina, Pennsylvania, and South Carolina. 92% said voting matters, of course, but more than a quarter are uncertain or straight up just not planning to vote. That gap is going to decide close races in November. And the thing that was really interesting, Terrence Woodbury, who's the head of Hit Strategies, really brilliant brother, said Black men are not politically absent, they're politically misread. And what he was talking about is the fact that there were so many people that talked about Black men not showing up. The thing is, Black men are swing voters, and they don't have alliance or allegiance to anybody. And I think they don't have alliance or allegiance to anybody because they don't trust anybody. And you know, Kay, you and I talk about this all the time, man. It's like you and I are very clear about what our options actually are. But there's so many brothers in the electorate that don't view it that way. And one of the problems is they don't view it that way because they don't feel served. And as opposed to arguing with them about whether they are served or not, I think we need to do a better job of getting accurate information in the midst of all the disinformation.
2: Jeff.
1: Yeah.
2: Can I ask you something? How do we get the point across that, and you spoke about feeling not served, but how do you get people to understand that there's one side of this equation that is actively seeking to promote policy that is hurtful and harmful to you? Not only are they not giving you anything, but they are actively seeking to make your life considerably and measurably worse by their policy. How do you get people to understand that it's not just, hey, I'm only going to support the people that give me something, but
1: yeah,
2: I'm also going to actively fight against the people that are seeking to, you know, take me back?
1: Okay, I think what I'm realizing more and more, and I think you've heard me talk about this, but we have a problem because we live in our civics is like voting stop. And yeah, so the problem is, when a lot of these brothers and sisters are just getting information about politics 100 days before an election, as opposed to 300 days before an election. We just don't do enough job of creating a culture of civic participation. And so it's hard to give people messages that are right. Like, I agree with everything you just said, but it's hard to give people messages about that when we're not dealing with them throughout the year about what people are and are not doing, about how these roads being fixed, or how this school getting funded, or about how this judge is voting, or about the real workings of politics day in and day out. We don't share that with each other in a real way. And often we do it because we say the people don't care. But the people do care. It's just about how it's communicated. And so I think we got to do a better job of that. Otherwise, when we are right before an election and trying to tell people that, they don't want to hear it because they don't trust anybody. And so if we don't build trust throughout the year through talking about this stuff, mobilizing people, helping people, serving people, then the messages at the end of the day, they're not going to matter. Right? Mm-hmm. Even if they're right.
4: All right. Absolutely. Well, Jeff, man, as always, we appreciate you, my brother, man. Tell how people can reach out and touch out to you.
1: Y'all hit me at Jeff's Nation. Let me know what you think. Let me know what you think, not just about Trump, because the elections are bigger than that. Let me know what you think about the things that are happening in your community, and look at those ballots. And we're going to start going through some of those on Monday so folks know exactly what is on them. So hit me at Jeff's Nation. Love y'all. Appreciate y'all. Have a fantastic Monday, and I'll talk to y'all Thursday.
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6: 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How's our traffic situation in the 305 and 954?
7: 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On your morning commute, we've got an accident. Two lanes, 95 northbound, right before the 826. A little stop and go traffic now going back to Northwest 119th Street in Miami-Dade County. Also, a disabled vehicle on the Palmetto westbound at Red Road in the left lane. And the off-ramp right lane got blocked right now in the Palmetto northbound, the off-ramp to Northwest 36th Street. 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
8: Good morning to everyone listening here on Hot 105. I'm 7 News anchor Jordan Segundo in for Tavares Jones. Here's what's making headlines on this Monday morning, September 14th. A major move by Amazon a week after the deadly cargo plane crash at Miami International Airport. The company now says it's pausing operations with 21 Air, the carrier behind last Sunday's flight that overshot the runway and crashed into two vehicles. 5 people were killed, 5 others were injured. 21 Air says it's focusing on supporting families involved in this tragedy and is confident in safety policies and training. A Fort Lauderdale home going up in flames, forcing 8 people out. Firefighters fighting the blaze from the ground and on the roof to get it under control. Everyone made it out safely, but they're now without a home. No word on what caused the fire. A missing Miami Gardens police dog is finally home after nearly a week on the run. Gael ran from his patrol car Monday while responding to a call and was reportedly hit by a car. Police are now thanking the community for helping find their fellow canine. And an important programming note for our viewers, a brand new season of The Jennifer Hudson Show starts today. The 18-time Daytime Emmy-nominated talk show returns with its signature uplifting energy. Fans can expect a star-studded week of must-see TV, kicking off with award-winning artist Doja Cat. You can catch the season premiere later this morning at 11 o'clock on WSVN 7, and also catch a rerun at 3 in the afternoon on ABC Miami 18. I'm Jordan Segundo. That's your 7 News update here on the Ricky Smiley Morning Show on Hot 105. 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
1: Chicken and waffle mix is always on fire.
0: You don't know.
1: Man. Black Tony.
2: Hello. Hello, good morning. Good morning, hello.
3: Who's this? This
2: is, hello, this is Ricky Smiley. Morning, peoples.
3: Okay. Yeah, this us.
2: Yes, this is Black Tony's great-grandmother, Miss Pearl Senior. And I'm calling for my grandson, great-grandson, because he's not going to make it in there today.
3: Well, you understand he hadn't made it like in over 5-6 years now.
2: Well, that's neither here nor there. That's sad because he laying on his pallet. I tried to wake him up. He just crying. But since yesterday, because them Atlanta Falcons played bad. Apparently they played bad and he been sad. And he said, "Great grandma, Pearl, I can't go to work because I can't stop crying." And I just said, "Baby, I know you wasn't going to work because he." You got to understand, Ricky Smiley. You got to understand. This is he's bad off. Well, that boy ain't worth a damn. I don't know why he still got a job.
3: So he not coming to work because the Falcons lost to the Pittsburgh Steelers.
2: Yeah, well, that and he ain't worth a damn. I'm just gonna tell you like it is. He ain't worth a damn. He ain't worth a pimple on a pig's ass. I promise you, that boy ain't worth a damn. His granddaddy wasn't worth a damn. His great granddaddy wasn't worth a damn. That was my first husband.
1: Man,
2: he wasn't worth a damn. He wouldn't go to work. And then he passed on, and I married his brother.
4: Oh, boy.
2: And his brother wasn't worth a damn. Okay. And that's why Tony ain't worth a damn, because he come from ain't none of them worth a damn. You put all of them together, put five of them together, they ain't worth a hot damn.
3: Yeah, but I got a question for you, ma'am.
2: Mm-hmm.
3: If you
2: yes.
3: married his great grandfather that passed away, then you married his great grandfather.
2: Yeah, then I married his brother. That was Black Tony's great great great uncle, and then I married him, and then he passed, and then it's been me and my daughter Pearl Jr. That's his grandmother, and then his mama name is Clarice. And Clarice ain't worth a damn. I'm just gonna tell you, she been working at UPS for 6 years. Ain't been to work for two times. Sorry, Heffa. And that's my own daughter, low down. I promise you.
3: Well, just tell Black Tony to go ahead and take the day off again. We catch you tomorrow then, ma'am.
2: So I ain't gotta come in today.
4: What?
2: He ain't gotta come in. He ain't gotta hold on. Don't hang up. No, wait, don't hang up. Wow. Hold on. Let me see where he at.
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6: 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Got an accident, two left lanes, 95 northbound before you get to the 826, and delays going back to Northwest 119th Street. That's over in the two left lanes. Also, disabled vehicle left lane, 95 northbound at Opa-locka Boulevard, 135th Street, and a disabled vehicle left lane, Palmetto westbound at Red Road. 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We're hopping to five. Happy birthday, Marvin Simmons, Leah Wilson Green, and Ricky Smalley. Paying your bills. Keywords coming up.
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6: Thank you, Ricky. Good morning. And here are your Hot 5 headlines. A federal judge late Sunday ordered that the U.S. Postal Service not implement President Donald Trump's executive order limiting mail-in balloting, adding another obstacle to the administration's effort to rewrite election rules as the Supreme Court is poised to weigh in on the matter. The nation's highest court is already considering the administration's appeal of an order by U.S. District Judge Indira Tawani in Boston prohibiting the Postal Service from enforcing its new rule on mail voting before this year. year's midterm election. Late Sunday, U.S. District Judge Carl J. Nichols in Washington, D.C. handed down a similar rule. A multi-billion dollar federal program that helps schools and libraries afford broadband internet is under review by the Trump administration, leaving education officials and advocates worried about potentially significant cuts. The E-Rate program provides about $3 billion yearly for internet access and telecommunications to more than 100,000 schools and 11,000 libraries across the country. It is the fifth largest stream of federal funding for schools nationwide, according to the School Superintendent Association. The Federal Communications Commission, the FCC, said it's reviewing whether the program should be narrowed or otherwise reoriented to reflect the extent of which its connectivity objectives have been achieved. And congratulations to Florida Memorial University under the direction of President William Bill McCormick. Florida Memorial University and Florida A&M University have a mutual understanding for a new pathway for South Florida professionals to get their PhD. More details are forthcoming. 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Your Hot 5 weather, isolated thunderstorms expected today with a high around 92 right now, clear skies and 77 degrees. 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

0: is y'all. Meg Thee Stallion is on the cover of In Style, and she is talking. She's opening up. 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

0: And of course, it is that Money Monday time, man. 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Our good friend and sister, Janai Thornton, will be joining the show once again. So if you got any questions, call us up right now, 866-9-RICKEY, 866-9-R-I-C-K-E-Y. 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
3: 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We got an accident this morning, 95 southbound at Oakland Park Boulevard. And I believe that's the second reported accident of the morning in Broward County. So that's 95 southbound Oakland Park Boulevard. A little stop and go back to that Andrews Avenue or overpass. And in Miami-Dade County, got an accident on the Palmetto Expressway. This is northbound right before US 27. Stop and go traffic going back to Northwest 74th Street. 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
0: 25 minutes after the top of the hour. Well, you have seen it everywhere. Inflation, interest rates, the Fed, and job uncertainty. I know this can leave you wondering and worried if your money is okay. And with the Federal Reserve meeting this week, this is a good time to separate the headlines from the decisions happening around your kitchen table. So money expert Janot Thornton is here to answer all of our questions. Good morning, Janot.
12: Good morning, Rusty. Happy to be back.
0: Absolutely, man. Let's get it started with the big picture, man. So with everything happening in the economy right now, what should the average family actually be paying attention to?
12: And I'm certainly not saying that people should not be well aware of the news and the headlines and all the numbers and data, but I need people to know your own numbers before you're worrying about national numbers. So you need to know your income, your monthly spending, how much you have in savings, you know, what your interest rates are like and how your accounts are doing, again, before you're focused on the national numbers, and focus on what directly affects your household right now.
15: Well, you know what, Janiyah, if your budget already feels tight, you know what I'm saying, what's the first money move you should make right now?
12: So for those people who already feel that way, the goal, Brad, is not perfection. You want to just create some breathing room first. So what I suggest people do, just start with a 30-day money reset, and you need to review everything that's coming in, what's going out, and what can be paused, reduced, or possibly even renegotiated. And we always have to remember what we need to protect first. Those essentials like housing, utilities, food, transportation, and insurance. And sometimes we have to minimize those other debt payments when we're on that really tight budget right now.
16: So let me ask you, sometimes we see in the headlines like the federal hike, you know, they might raise the interest rates on Wednesday. But what does that mean to the average person? Is it going to affect my mortgage, my credit card rates, my, you know, what does it mean to me as an everyday person?
12: So if they, the feds, who are the they, if they potentially may increase interest rates, if you have a fixed rate mortgage, meaning fixed, it won't change, then you don't have to worry about your mortgage. You may not even have to be concerned about your car note, but for interest rates that are variable, meaning that they change, like your credit card rates, those certainly could go up. And so that's where I think a lot of people are really feeling the pain. It's a lot of that consumer debt where you see those interest rates going up, up, up, up, up. It also means if you're trying to borrow now, money is going to cost you more because interest rates are going up. So that means when you go to the bank to borrow money, they're going to charge you more for them to allow you to use their money.
0: Man, I'm going to tell you something, Janiyah. You know what kicked my butt is subscriptions that I forgot about. I was paying almost $200 of subscription fees of apps that I don't even use no more.
12: Yeah. Listen, and that's exactly what they're hoping right there. Mm-hmm. And that's why, you know, the question that you asked me initially, we really have to do a review and a reset because we have so much going on, y'all, that we're not even paying attention to.
15: So
12: it may not change your whole life, but it certainly could have some impact. You can do a lot with $200 a month.
0: Come on.
12: Sure.
15: Yeah. And where do you find, Beyonce, you probably know this question, where do you find all of the stuff that you're subscribed to? You look at your credit cards and the names don't really match some of the stuff, what it really is. So
0: you know what
15: do you
0: app?
15: Look in your iPhone?
16: Yeah. Uh-huh.
0: That Rocket Money app is pretty strong.
15: Okay.
12: Yeah. That app is really strong too. And even if you go within your phone, you can see what subscriptions that you're paying through via your phone as well. So what I need people to do, Brett, though, is just take some time and sit down and do it because we want to be able to figure out like real, real, real fast. So you don't need a whole day to figure it out, but have some uninterrupted time where you can just really lock in. You know, maybe you need a whole hour so you can figure that out and turn that stuff off.
15: And
12: know
15: all the streaming services.
12: There's a little bit of effort, though, because you know sometimes some of these companies, they don't make it easy for us to do that.
15: Yes, they make it hard to unsubscribe.
17: And if you have iPhone, you go into your iTunes, your Apple account, and you go under subscriptions and you can see on your iPhone what subscriptions you have. And then if you have an Android, you go into the Google Play Store and then you look under your account and you can see what you're subscribed
15: Thank
17: for
15: you.
17: As well.
15: Thank
16: as we all grab our phones right now.
15: We all get it right now because I think I have every app, Paramount Plus, Netflix. I don't use all those, so I need to know which ones to cut off because some of them have a package with Hulu and this and that and this.
16: Right.
15: And it's just, you don't watch them
17: You could
15: all.
17: Be paying twice.
16: You could be paying twice. That's what I wind up doing.
15: Thank y'all so much.
16: So let me ask you, for people who are worried about their retirement accounts or their investments, what should we be doing? Should we be getting money out of our 401k? Like, lowering how much we put in. What should we be doing right now?
12: Now, for those of you who still can afford to contribute to your retirement account, please do. Doesn't matter what the economy is doing, your retirement is coming, particularly those of us who our companies match. So please continue. Now, please also do not allow the headlines to scare you into liquidating, meaning selling your investments. People reach out to me about all of that all the time, like, oh my gosh, the market isn't doing good. I want to sell. You don't understand the tax implications that you may create by doing that. Some people want to withdraw early. You can get a tax penalty from withdrawing early. So make sure your best self, your calm, educated, grounded self is making your financial decisions and not your scared version of yourself.
0: Absolutely, man. Let's get this thing. Let's open up the phone lines, man. So if you have any finance or legacy planning questions, you can hit us up right now. 866-9-RICKEY, 866-9-R-I-C-K-E-Y. Janai Thornton is here to answer all of your finance questions. That's coming up next on the Ricky Smiley Morning Show.
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19: Nope, don't even think about putting that makeup on in the car. I see y'all. Rodney could be talking about you in the next traffic report. Be safe out there, family. Good morning, Rodney. What's going on in those Miami streets?
3: And good morning to you, Ricky. How you doing? It is 8:32 on Hot 105, live from the Hot 5 Traffic Center and University Dodge, home of the No Bull Deal. 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Got a couple of accidents this morning. Two right lanes are blocked on the Palmetto Expressway northbound right at US 27 in Miami-Dade County. Let's stop and go traffic is going back to Northwest 74th Street. Also, an accident. This is 95 southbound at Oakland Park Boulevard. And a little stop and go traffic going back to the Andrews Avenue overpass. And we've got some delays around Sheridan Street and 29th Avenue right in Hollywood. We'll find out what's happening with Hollywood PD. 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Your next opportunity happens at 10 a.m. this morning. And happy birthday going out to Leah Wilson-Green and Marvin Simmons.
19: Hey, don't text and drive. You know I see you, right? Thanks for the news, Traffic Rodney. 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
20: Good morning to everyone listening here on Hot 105. I'm 7 News anchor Jordan Segundo in for Tavares Jones. Here's what's making headlines on this Monday morning, September 14th. A major move by Amazon a week after the deadly cargo plane crash at Miami International Airport. The company now says it's pausing operations with 21 Air, the carrier behind last Sunday's flight that overshot the runway and crashed into two vehicles. Five people were killed, five others were injured. 21 Air says it's focusing on supporting families involved in this tragedy and is confident in safety policies and training. A Fort Lauderdale home going up in flames, forcing eight people out. Firefighters fighting the blaze from the ground and on the roof to get it under control. Everyone made it out safely, but they're now without a home. No word on what caused the fire. A missing Miami Gardens police dog is finally home after nearly a week on the run. Gael ran from his patrol car Monday while responding to a call and was reportedly hit by a car. Police are now thanking the community for helping find their fellow canine. And an important programming note for our viewers, a brand new season of The Jennifer Hudson Show starts today. The 18-time daytime Emmy-nominated talk show returns with its signature uplifting energy. Fans can expect a star-studded week of must-see TV, kicking off with award-winning artist Doja Cat. You can catch the season premiere later this morning at 11 o'clock on WSVN 7 and also catch a rerun at 3 in the afternoon on ABC Miami 18. I'm Jordan Segundo. That's your 7 News update here on the Ricky Smiley Morning Show on Hot 105. 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

0: is Money Monday, and Janai Thornton is back to get your finances on track. Bars. You see what I did right there, man?
1: I mean.
0: So let's talk legacy, man. You can hit us up 866-9-RICKY. You are on with Janai Thornton. Good morning.
2: So I'm wondering, in a relationship where it's not a marriage, are there things that you can put in place to protect your partner in case you pass away?
3: Hey, good morning. You know, people don't realize in certain states, I don't care how long you've been together, I don't care even if you have children, you may have no rights if your mate passes away. You know, marriage is really a business relationship in addition to a love relationship as well. So a few things that I would do, certainly it'd be nice if your mate had documents like a will or a trust. But what I think is even more important is direct name on the asset. So for example, like a bank account or investment account, you can do what's called a POD, a payable on death, or a TOD, transfer on death. So the asset will pass directly to them. The account will pass directly to them when the other person passes away. Even in some states, you can do that with real estate. So I would try that for sure.
0: Love it. You're on with Janai Thornton. Good morning.
4: All right. I am a 75-year-old homeowner, and I'm retired, and I've got about over $100,000 in equity in my home. What's the best method for me to use it since I'm retired? I do have a part-time job. How can I get that equity, and what kind of credits will I get back in taxes? You know, is any part of whatever I do, like home improvements?
3: Yeah. Hey, good morning. You know, if I were 75 right now, I don't even know if I would touch that equity. Because what that means is you have built up additional value more than what you owe. You want to pull some of that money out. I don't know if I would want that additional pressure at this point in my life right now. So be very careful, you know, when we are in more of our mature years, the financial decisions we make, knowing that we probably don't plan to work too much longer.
0: You're on with Janai Thornton. Good morning.
5: Yes, I am 55 years old, self-employed. I am behind on even starting to save for retirement. And I want to know, where should I start?
3: Hey, good morning. First of all, thank you for just being honest and saying it out loud, because so many people, A, have not started or they're behind. So a few things that you need to do right now. First of all, please don't try to catch up by gambling. And what I mean is investing in really things that are a lot more risky. So please take your time with that. You may have to make some financial decisions that don't make you feel comfortable. You may have to make some changes to your lifestyle, how you're spending your money. I've seen people even have to downsize where they live to begin to prepare for retirement. And now it's time to start saving as aggressively as possible. You have to treat retirement and savings like a bill. So let's try to work on getting that debt paid down and saving super aggressive right now.
0: All right, pay yourself first. 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Good morning.
6: I'm just interested in high-yield interest savings account. How are they better than CDs, or how do they compare? And what's her opinion of them?
3: Hey, good morning. So whether you're thinking about a high-yield savings account or a CD, it's all about, you said, the interest rate. Which one is going to pay you the most? That's the one that you want to do. Now, the difference is with that high yield savings account, you can withdraw money typically with no penalty. You know, they may want you to keep a minimum balance, but that CD, you know, that money is technically locked, you know, 3 months, 6 months, 9 months. So you typically don't have as much flexibility, but shop for whoever's going to pay you the most.
0: We're going to take one more call, Janai. 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You on with Janai Thornton. Good morning.
5: My question is, I just received a form from my bank allowing me to transfer my credit card, do a credit card transfer that's allowing me to get 0% interest until 2027 or 0.01 interest until 2028, up to $16,000. Is that something that I should look into right now, as interest rates on credit cards are so high and I can do up to $16,000?
3: First of all, you must have exceptional credit. So congratulations to get an offer like that. Would I take advantage of that? Absolutely. But what I would do is I would know exactly the month that that offer, that 0% interest offer, is going to end. Because, y'all, you know that's what the game is. When that period ends, that interest rate typically is going to shoot up pretty high. So know that, put that in your calendar, and yes, take that time to save on that interest and get that debt paid down.
0: Love it. Janai, man, with people that cannot get through this morning and they still got some questions, man, how can they reach you?
3: You can certainly reach out to me on social media or my website at Janai Thornton. That's JaniThornton. Have a great day, everybody.
0: Absolutely. Hey, we got the Man Law Mondays. That's coming up next with Special K. Stay tuned. It's the Ricky Smiley Morning Show.
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7: Hey, good morning, family. Rodney's going to tell you about our traffic this morning in Miami and surrounding areas.
8: And thank you very much. Good morning to you, Ricky. 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And we got a couple of disabled vehicles in Miami-Dade County, 95 northbound at the 826. This is in the right lane. Delays going back to Northwest 119th Street. And a disabled vehicle in the right lane on the Gratney going eastbound right at Lejeune Road. 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Coming up again about 10 o'clock this morning, your chance at $1,000. 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
7: 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Y'all know I can see you through the radio, all right? So thanks for the update on traffic, Rodney. I appreciate everything, man. What's happening in the news, though?
8: Thank you. Good morning, and here are your Hot 5 headlines. A multi-billion-dollar federal program that helps schools and libraries afford broadband internet is under review by the Trump administration, leaving education officials and advocates worried about potentially significant cuts. The E-Rate program provides about $3 billion yearly for internet access and telecommunications to more than 100,000 schools and 11,000 libraries across the country. A much-anticipated report of the spending habits of Florida's Emergency and Disaster Agency was finally released 2 months past deadline, revealing a $1.5 billion worst-case scenario deficit by next summer. The report was released Friday, about an hour before a legislative committee charged with reviewing the budget request to discuss the Florida Division of Emergency Management asked for an additional $250 million to pay already overdue bills. And the Embrace Girls Foundation is reminding you you can register to vote or receive a replacement card 2 p.m. to 6 p.m. today at the Arcola Lakes Elementary School Embrace Girls Classroom, 1037 Northwest 81st Street in Miami. Your Hot 5 weather, isolated thunderstorms expected today with a high around 92. Right now, clear skies and 79 degrees. Those are your Hot 5 headlines.
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3: I'm good, sir. How about you?
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3: We're having Mr. Earl Davis come back. It's called A Survivor Story, Earl Davis and the Day That Changed Birmingham.
2: And it'll be this Tuesday, September 15th.
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2: The 16th Street Baptist Church. Four little girls were killed by a bomb planted by white terrorist Ku Klux Klan. Earl Davis was there.
3: We're doing the 63rd anniversary celebration. On the morning of September 15th, 1963, Earl Davis walked into the 16th Street Baptist Church in Birmingham, Alabama, like any other Sunday. He was the assistant minister of music for the 16th Street Baptist Church at the time of the bombing. By the afternoon, his life and the nation would have changed forever. He walked out a survivor. Well, we're doing a celebration for the lives of those who survived that tragic day, but also celebrating the lives of those who were lost, as we had those four little girls who were lost during that bombing.
2: Earl Davis is now a resident of South Florida. He lives a quiet life here, but he'll be able to engage and talk with the audience. On the very same day that bombing occurred back September 15th, 1963.
3: Yes, he will.
2: Tuesday at Broward County South Campus.
3: 7200 Pines Boulevard, Pembroke Pines, Florida, 33025, Building 72, Room 182C, as in Charlotte.
2: Since you presented this event, I've been attending this event, and we need more people that look like us, especially those who benefited from the civil rights movement and those that lost their lives, especially now with attempts of our history being erased.
3: Please come out. It's going to be tear-dropping. We get to hear the voice of a survivor. And we want to kind of course, thank our community partners, the National Black Prosecutors Association, the Virgie Hawkins Law Association, the Haitian Lawyers, T.J. Riddick, and also the Gwen Cherry Women's Bar Association as well. Come out to hear a survivor's story, Earl Davis and the Day That Changed Birmingham.
2: Sometimes it's discouraging we don't see people that benefited from the civil rights movement show up in an event that celebrates their victories for this generation. 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
3: you can contact me at 954-201-8351. Once again, that's 954-201-8351. Website at the college, broward.edu, and look up student activity events, anniversary celebration called A Survivor Story, Earl Davis and the Day That Changed Birmingham. The Day That Changed America.
2: Assistant Professor of History, Broward College, Robert Morris Jr., thank you so much.
3: Thank you, sir.
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0: for the Alva. It is about that time for Man Law Monday. What up there, Special K?
1: Hey, I'm going to tell you what's up, man. What's up is man laws. Weak men call it toxic masculinity, but real men call it man laws.
0: Yes, sir.
1: Because these are the laws that keep men masculine and keep men manly, and it's going to save the world. And, yeah, you can hear it every Monday right here on the morning show, and you can also buy it and see it in print. And I'm about to do an audiobook version of Man Laws. And you can still pick that up on Amazon, by the way. You can get that right now. They just put in Man Laws Special K, and it'll pop right on up.
0: Yes, sir.
1: Pictures on the cover, and it's an amazing book. All right, let's get to it. Man law number one, if you are in the barbershop and it's NFL opening weekend, if somebody asks who you like this season, you can't say, I don't really watch football.
0: No, better claim somebody's team.
1: I said that for a reason because I was in the barbershop and this scenario actually happened. And I felt bad for the man because about 7 barbers and about 8-9 customers looked at him like, man, at least fake it.
0: Yeah, fake it, man.
1: Just throw a team out there. Don't disrupt the vibe of the shop.
0: Yeah.
1: By saying, I don't really watch football. Then it got quiet. It was like awkward silence. Like, come on, bro. just say the Cowboys.
0: Right.
1: If all else fails, just say, I like the Cowboys.
0: Something.
1: You know what I'm saying? Keep it moving.
0: And don't mistake the sports and say, I like the doggone Dallas Mavericks.
1: Yeah. Come on, man. Just fake it. God. Anyway. All right, so let's go to the next one. You really shouldn't have a pair of puckered lips tattered on your neck.
0: Oh, man.
1: That's only cute on chicks. That's not a good look for a guy. I don't care what the story is behind it. You cannot have a pair of puckered lips tatted on your neck. All right. Now, you cannot have your homeboy's face as your wallpaper on your phone.
0: Nah, man.
1: Unless he just died.
0: What if it's a rest in peace?
1: Yeah, if it's an RIP, and then you can only keep it on there for a week. After that, let it go. All right. Here's one. This mainly for the younger dudes. Listen up. You cannot take a trip with a woman, like a weekend trip or nothing like that, if you can't get a rental car on your own. If you can't get a rental car, don't be taking no woman out of town.
0: Yeah.
1: And she got you, man, get you a little $500 credit card.
0: Right.
1: From somewhere, from somebody, so you can get you a rental car. You don't need to ask her to get the rental car. That's a bad omen for the relationship. It ain't going to go nowhere.
0: Talking about I give it back to you.
1: Yeah. No, don't do that, bro.
2: So you stopped it.
1: Yeah. I ain't did it since I was in my 20s. Now, when I was in my 20s, I was that dude. I was definitely that dude. That's how I learned, though. You can't give a testimony until you've been through the test.
2: Oh.
1: All right. Speaking of rental cars, you can't fully take care of all of a woman's financial. You shouldn't take care of all your girl's financial needs and bills unless you are close to being married or married. Hear me clearly, guys.
0: Yeah.
1: Unless you ain't put, because that's like putting rims on a rental car.
0: Right.
1: It ain't yours.
0: Yeah.
1: It's just your turn. Until you put your name on her, don't pay all her bills. And finally, if another man slap you in the face in front of your woman, you got to go down fighting to the death.
0: Even if you,
1: to the death. I don't care if Miles Garrett slapped me in front of my woman. I'm going to fight him until one of us is dead. And it's probably going to be me. But at least she'll respect you at the funeral. And you got to do it with your hands.
0: You got to
1: fight him with your hands.
0: Yeah, man.
1: Gary, why are you looking like that?
2: Because I think that is so stupid. Why can't you just walk away? Martin Luther King got slapped and he walked away. He turned the other cheek.
1: Martin Luther King ain't never get slapped in front of Coretta. Nah,
0: Martin Luther King would have said,
1: Don't put Dr. King out there like that. Now, he might have got dogs sicked on him and water hose. He ain't never get slapped.
2: You turn the other cheek. That's what's
1: No, you don't turn the other cheek. You fighting to the death and you got to take him down with your bare hands. So, Miles Garrett, if you're out there, if you slap me in front of my woman, we going. I'm going to let you know that right now. Good thing Miles Garrett ain't listening. All right. I'm out.
0: Here it is, man. Special. It's the Ricky Smiley Morning Show.
3: Look where you're going. You know you're driving crazy out there. All right, Rodney, how's the traffic looking right now?
4: Hey, Ricky, good morning to you. It is Monday morning on this 14th day, September 2026, 19 minutes after 9, 919, Hot 105, and looking pretty good overall. We do have a couple incidents in Miami-Dade County. An accident right lane I-75 southbound at Miami Gardens Drive. That, again, in the right lane. And an accident left lane on the Palmetto Expressway northbound at Northwest 36th Street. A little stop-and-go traffic going back about 10 blocks or so to Northwest 25th Street. And a disabled vehicle on the Grattan going eastbound at Lejeune Road in the right lane. Broward County, you're accident-free at this time. 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
2: Good morning. It's Monday, September 14th. I'm Alfreda's. Here's what's going on in the news. Another threat to your gas bill is coming from halfway around the world. Saudi Arabia could be running out of oil ready for export if it can't restart a critical pipeline damaged by drone attacks Friday. Satellite images show heavy damage to a key pumping station, and oil traders warn as much as 4% of the world's oil supply could be at risk, potentially pushing prices even higher. The attacks are being blamed on Yemen's Iranian-backed Houthis, who have also exerted some control over a key shipping route connected to the Red Sea, to the Gulf, to the Indian Ocean. Saudi officials have not said how serious the damage is or how long the pipeline could be out of service. So yeah, what happens over there could show up at the pump over here. Meanwhile, if you've never been to the Kennedy Center, might be too late after today. Literally, the iconic performing arts center could close as early as tomorrow. A recent ceiling collapse has raised safety concerns, and officials say the center is running out of money. But, and it's a big but, the board says putting President Trump's name on the building could be the only thing that saves it. And here's the twist, y'all. Trump replaced the Kennedy Center's existing board with his own appointees and then made himself chairman. So basically, rename it or shut it down. Lastly, if you are taking a GLP-1, here's a warning. You might be losing weight and nutrients. A new study found that 15 reported cases of a rare, potentially life-threatening brain disorder in people taking GLP-1 drugs, including Ozempic, Wegovy, Mounjaro, and Zepbound. Now, it's caused by a severe vitamin B1 deficiency, and researchers say reduced eating, rapid weight loss, and vomiting could play a role. Now, to be clear, the study does not prove the drugs caused it, but the warning is real. If you're barely eating or constantly sick on a GLP-1, talk to your doctor. For info on these stories and more, go to RickySmileyMorningShow.com now. Here's a look at sports.
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5: Oh, yeah, man. The women's team, USA basketball squad, won the gold medal at the FIBA World Cup. They beat France 97-79. That's the fifth straight World Cup title for the ladies right there. And ultimate world track and field championships went down over the weekend. USA's Kenny Benarek, he won the double in the 100 meters and the 200 meters. And USA Melissa Jefferson Wooten was 100 meter champion and 200 meter champion as well. Shout out to Jasmine Jones. She won the gold medal in the 400 meters, man. I was glued in watching that doggone track and field championships. Also, Texas Longhorns, 20-point comeback to beat the Ohio State Buckeyes over the weekend, 24-23. Texas quarterback Arch Manning, he didn't have the best game, but he was lights out in the fourth quarter, and that's when you want your quarterback playing his best. Unranked Oklahoma State beat number 6-ranked Oregon, and shout out to Coach Prime Teasy, my kneesy. Colorado beat mid-major Weber State. That wasn't a big deal, but the big deal was the message after the game.
6: We didn't capitalize on offense. We only scored 52 points. It should have been a lot more productivity and a lot more expectation of that productivity. We didn't get it done. We're trying to win the championship. We're not just trying to win a game. You know, maybe you're comfortable with that. I'm not comfortable with that. I'm a bona fide winner. Like in my life, I'm a winner. I've always won, and I want to win. That don't sit well with me. I'm sorry. I'm happy, and I'm enthusiastic about the win.
5: He's absolutely right, man. A power conference school is supposed to destroy a mid-major school. Although, the new landscape of the transfer portal and NIL is leveling the playing field a little bit. But he's right. 52 points is good, but we should have scored about 100. Last but not least, man, Monday Night Football is tonight. Denver Broncos, Kansas City Chiefs, return to Patrick Mahomes. Yes, I will be glued into that one as well. It's my quick sports support right there. Follow me on social media at RockTHolla. Brett got the hot spot right now.
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8: 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Drop it like it's hot.
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13: Good morning, everybody. I'm your girl, Brett Tad, and this is the hot spot where we bring you music, movies, and more. So let's get on off into it. Well, y'all, Tasha Smith, Taraji P. Henson, and Sharon Leal are coming clean about the filming process for Why Did I Get Married Again? Now, during a recent interview, they were asked what has been the biggest change in working with Tyler Perry over the years, and here was their response.
14: We get less days of filming.
15: That is A number one.
16: Yeah, he's even A number one.
14: When we first did the movie, I think we may have had 3 weeks or something.
16: Yeah, it's just faster.
14: And then we shot this movie. Faster. I mean, I don't know if I can say it out loud.
16: It's the fact.
14: But, you know, 4 days, which was insane.
16: Refined and insanity.
14: And, like, it was crazy. But he knows what he wants, and he's a technician at what he does. And the way that he films, it works for him.
16: It's a little scary because you are like, okay, I'm going to trust that he got it. But, you know, it's definitely a foreign feeling.
2: Wait, let me just get this straight. Did they say they shot it in 4 days?
13: Four days.
2: He
13: don't play when it comes to working.
2: Oh, my God.
13: That's a lot of stuff to remember. Them scripts be thick, boy. 4 days? Woo-wee. Well, we know how Tyler Perry worked. Congratulations go out to them. The movie is good. Did anybody see Why Did I Get Married Again on Netflix?
2: I already added it to my stuff to watch. But
13: Okay. Yeah, I watched it. It was good. Definitely enjoyed it. Tyler spoke out about why Janet Jackson wasn't a part of the movie, and here's what he had to say.
17: I called everybody. I said, I only do it if everybody does it. And everybody was in. Talked to Janet. Janet was like, okay, let's go. Everybody's in. She read the script. She loved the script. And then she's like, but I'm on my residency. I was like, well, I got a window here. This is the only window I have. She said, well, I'm here. And then she also said to me, this was something that that I thought was really powerful. She said, I don't know if I could revisit that period again. This is when Michael died. The last movie was when Michael died, and we rallied around her to make sure that she was safe and had this moment, and she's got these incredible scenes. But I want to say a shout out to her, and I want to thank her big time for all of the support and all these years and all she's done for this franchise.
13: Nice. Wow. I didn't know that. Wow. Okay. So that's why Janet didn't want to do it or didn't, you
2: Makes
13: know,
2: sense.
13: She was doing a residency and, brought back memories of Michael, so definitely understand that. All right, y'all, we're going to wrap up the hot spot on that note, but if you miss any part of the show, make sure you check it out on the Ricky Smiley Morning Show podcast, available wherever you get your podcasts, and you can catch me on my social media at SoSoBrat. Coming up next, y'all, we got the White Stone with that praise mixed down. The time now is 26 minutes before the top of the hour. 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
20: 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Good morning to you. 9:35, 25 minutes away from 10 a.m. on this Monday morning, already the 14th day of September 2026. Wow, very quick weekend as well, too. 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Got a disabled vehicle on the Gratney on your morning commute. This is eastbound right at Lejeune Road in the right lane. No delays on that approach. 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
19: 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Let's find out what's happening in news. 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
10: Good morning to everyone listening here on Hot 105. I'm 7 News anchor Jordan Segundo in for Tavares Jones. Here's what's making headlines on this Monday morning, September 14th. A major move by Amazon a week after the deadly cargo plane crash at Miami International Airport. The company now says it's pausing operations with 21 Air, the carrier behind last Sunday's flight that overshot the runway and crashed into two vehicles. Five people were killed, five others were injured. 21 Air says it's focusing on supporting families involved in this tragedy and is confident in safety policies and training. A Fort Lauderdale home going up in flames, forcing eight people out. Firefighters fighting the blaze from the ground and on the roof to get it under control. Everyone made it out safely, but they're now without a home. No word on what caused the fire. A missing Miami Gardens police dog is finally home after nearly a week on the run. Gael ran from his patrol car Monday while responding to a call and was reportedly hit by a car. Police are now thanking the community for helping find their fellow canine. And an important programming note for our viewers, a brand new season of the Jennifer Hudson Show starts today. The 18-time daytime Emmy-nominated talk show returns with its signature uplifting energy. Fans can expect a star-studded week of must-see TV, kicking off with award-winning artist Doja Cat. You can catch the season premiere later this morning at 11 o'clock on WSVN 7 and also catch a rerun at 3 in the afternoon on ABC Miami 18. I'm Jordan Segundo. That's your 7 News update here on the Ricky Smiley Morning Show on Hot 105. 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
31: This is a Daily Play with Joy Taylor. 8 lead changes, 3 Josh Allen touchdown passes, including the game winner, 3 touchdowns from David Montgomery in his Texans debut, and 2 crucial C.J. Stroud fumbles added up to a 36-31 Bills win in Houston. D.J. Moore left late in the fourth with a leg injury, but had 100 yards and a touchdown in his Bills debut. Joe Brady got the win in his debut as Bills head coach, starting the post-Sean McDermott era with a huge win over a fellow AFC competitor. And both of these teams proved to me that they are who we thought they were. Very impressive win by Josh Allen and the Bills. On the Texans side, if C.J. Stroud holds on to one of those fumbles or Kamari Lassiter comes down with that interception late in the fourth, Houston wins this one. The AFC is looking super competitive already. For more on this and other top stories of the day, tune into the Daily Play with Joy Taylor at UrbanOnePodcast.com or wherever you get your podcasts.

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1: 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Got an accident on Miami Beach. This is the Judith Hill Causeway going eastbound right at the Biscayne Boulevard. Also an accident, left lane 95 Express. This is southbound and northwest 95th Street, that in the left lane. 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
1: Thank you, Ricky. Good morning. And here are your Hot 105 headlines. A federal judge late Sunday ordered that the U.S. Postal Service not implement President Donald Trump's executive order limiting mail-in balloting, adding another obstacle to the administration's effort to rewrite election rules as the Supreme Court is poised to weigh in on the matter. The nation's highest court is already considering the administration's appeal of an order by U.S. District Judge Indira Tawani in Boston prohibiting the Postal Service from enforcing its new rule on mail voting before this year. Year's midterm election. A much-anticipated report of the spending habits of Florida's Emergency and Disaster Agency was finally released 2 months past deadline, revealing a $1.5 billion worst-case scenario deficit by next summer. The report was released Friday, about an hour before a legislative committee charged with reviewing the budget request met to discuss the Florida Divisions of Emergency Management's ask for an additional $250 million to pay for the already overdue bills. Most of that, $187 million, was to pay the contractors who built and maintained Alligator Alcatraz. It includes $60 million owed to Duty Calls, a supplier of porta potties, and another $62 million for hurricane recovery going back 3 years. And congratulations to Florida Memorial University under the direction of President William Bill McCormick. Florida Memorial University and Florida A&M University have a mutual understanding for a new pathway for South Florida professionals to get their PhD. More details are forthcoming. And the Embrace Girls Foundation is reminding you you can register to vote or receive a replacement card 2 p.m. to 6 p.m. today at the Arcola Lakes Elementary School Embrace Girls Classroom, 1037 Northwest 81st Street in Miami. Remember, the midterm election is coming soon. Check your voting status. Your Hot 105 weather, isolated thunderstorms today with a high around 92. Right now, we have clear skies and 83 degrees. 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
0: Breakfast that satisfies. 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
5: I'm good, sir. How about you?
4: Quite well. 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
5: We're having Mr. Earl Davis come back. It's called A Survival Story, Earl Davis and the Day That Changed Birmingham.
4: And it'll be this Tuesday, September 15th.
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4: The 16th Street Baptist Church, four little girls were killed by a bomb planted by white terrorists, Ku Klux Klan. Earl Davis is there.
5: We're doing the 63rd anniversary celebration. On the morning of September 15th, 1963, Earl Davis walked into the 16th Street Baptist Church in Birmingham, Alabama, like any other Sunday. He was the assistant minister of music for the 16th Street Baptist Church at the time of the bombing. By the afternoon, his life and the nation would have changed forever. He walked out a survivor. Well, we're doing a celebration for the lives of those who survived that tragic day, but also celebrating the lives of those who were lost, as we had those four little girls who were lost during that bombing.
4: Earl Davis is now a resident of South Florida. He lives a quiet life here, but he'll be able to engage and talk with the audience. On the very same day that bombing occurred, back September 15th, 1963.
5: Yes, he will.
4: Tuesday at Broward County South Campus.
5: 7200 Pines Boulevard, Pembroke Pines, Florida, 33025, building 72, room 182C, as in Charlotte.
4: Since you presented this event, I've been attending this event, and we need more people that look like us, especially those who benefited from the civil rights movement and those that lost their lives, especially now with attempts of our history being erased.
5: Please come out. It's going to be tear-dropping. We get to hear the voice of a survivor, and we want to kind of course thank our community partners, the National Black Prosecutors Association, the Virgie Hawkins Law Association, the Haitian Lawyers, T.J. Riddick, and also the Gwen Cherry Women's Bar Association as well. Come out to hear a survivor's story, Earl Davis and the Day That Changed Birmingham.
4: Sometimes it's discouraging we don't see people that benefited from the civil rights movement show up at an event that celebrates their victories for this generation. If we'd like to contact you,
5: you can contact me at 954-201-8351. Once again, that's 954-201-8351. 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The Day That Changed America.
4: Assistant Professor of History, Broward College, Robert Morris Jr., thank you so much.
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10: 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Now, keep in mind, fam, if you submit the keyword, you must answer the phone, because if you don't answer, you cannot win. 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

0: 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If you got until 10:30 to get it done. In the meantime, it's Shelby the Midday. Got you vibing on this Monday. Happy Monday, fam. Back to business as usual. You know, happy to be back in the building once again. Had a good time, you know, working from Orlando, hanging out at Disney, giving you a sneak preview, a sneak peek at their fall holiday season, which is upon us. 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Going to throw in some Rihanna, Drake, What's My Name. Got some Chris Brown on deck, residuals, and so much more right here in the soul of Miami. 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
0: You got this. 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
3: That's right, family. You got this, and I've got you. Let's get into it. Here's a little something to think about as you move throughout your day. Do you know that one of the most powerful things you can do is help somebody without expecting anything in return? Think about it. I mean, you never know how much a kind word, a helping hand, or a simple act of generosity can mean to someone. So think about this. Help others, not because you expect something back, but because kindness is a gift that makes the world better. The good you do today may not always come back to you in the same way, but it always has the power to change someone's day, someone's life, or even your own heart. Too easy, fam, but as always, you got to start where you are and grow as you go. You got this, and I got you. Mary, it's called Heaven right here on Hot 105.

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1: Hey, family, what's going on? Get in here and get into this. In this episode of You Can't Be This Crazy. All right, so listen. Over 100 women thought they found love online when they allowed six Nigerian men to allegedly steal $6 million from them. All right, so get into it. Six Nigerian nationals have been arrested in South Africa and are being extradited to the United States to face charges tied to an alleged online romance scam operation that authorities say cost American women more than $6 million. Okay, now, I'm a girl's girl, but at some point, you got to be held accountable. We can't be this gullible when it comes to romance, especially from somebody who's not even in the same country. Let's get it together, ladies. Desperation needs to be explored. But I digress. And family, get into this. Spectacular Smith of Pretty Ricky is allegedly being sued for sexual assault and battery. Now, according to the lawsuit obtained by TMZ, a woman by the name of Alexis Ding claims that Smith initiated physical contact and then engaged in sexual intercourse with her without her consent after she agreed to meet him at a residence in Maricopa County. All right. Well, we're going to let the courts deal with this one. We'll see how it all plays out. And family, last but not least, our guy Cam Newton is apologizing for some of the disparaging comments and statements that he's made on his platform when it comes to women. All right, let's see what he has to say. Go, Cam. We're listening.
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1: 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We're going to hold you to it. 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And the man said he's sorry. 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

0: 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So can we talk about AI and all the crazy things that have been reported lately, you know, about the water usage and how, you know, we're going to suffer badly in the near future because AI is basically doing its own thing. Yeah, so according to researchers, they say that AI is starting to act on its own and actually hack real-world networks, which is raising new fears about humans losing total control. I can believe it. I can believe it. So they say that there are instances in which experimental AI systems actually bypass restrictions and gain unauthorized access to real-world computer networks during cybersecurity testing. All right. Keep playing around with all this new technology. We're in trouble. Okay? They're playing a dangerous game. And my dad's been saying this forever. For a very long time. And I got to say, he's right. It's going to get worse before it gets better. Trust me. All right. Coming up next. Got your inspirational. I did that already, right? It's DJ DP coming up next. There you go. DJ DP with the Old School Union Mix Plus. 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
1: 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That's when the real heat gets turned up. Your favorite slow jams. 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
0: 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At least they did score yesterday. They did score. It wasn't a lot, but they did score. And for that, you know, I'm happy. 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Let's get this money right here on Hot 105. You know what time it is.
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0: 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DP is back.
1: She is crazy.
0: Doing what you do best, man. Wrapping up this whole screw you, you mix a dude right here on Hot 105. Of course, Ricky Smiley's paying you bills weekdays five times a day. Your next chance happens at 2 o'clock. DP, how you feeling?
1: I'm good, man. How about yourself?
0: I'm great. Job well done on the mix. You know, yes. I was talking to my son about the Miami Dolphins.
1: Okay.
0: You know, he's a little optimistic, you know, that he wants to believe so bad. You know, he wants to believe so badly. I'm just like, son, let it go. He goes through this heartbreak every year. I don't know. What are your thoughts? What do you think?
1: They're young. But remember, they're now young. We're the youngest team in the NFL.
0: Are we really?
1: Yes.
0: I didn't know that.
1: We're the youngest
0: fun
1: team
0: fact.
1: In the NFL.
0: Okay, fun fact.
1: And
0: just
1: then I had somebody
0: something.
1: Talk to me yesterday, and it was like, DP, man, I'm jumping bandwagon. I'm a Buffalo Bill mania. I was like, okay, so you went
0: loud.
1: From you went from two NFL championships to zero. But I'm going to leave that one alone.
0: Let them have it. They'll be back. They'll be back, all right? Job well done. Thank you so much for the mix. Listen, I forgot we got to give away these tickets to the Pompano Fall Fest this hour.
1: Okay.
0: All right, so caller 10 right now. I'm going to give you a chance to check out Pompano Fall Fest. Listen, we got 2 days this year. 2 days, not one, but 2 days. All right, so I want to hook you up with tickets to see Key Sweat, Plies, and Lloyd. That's going down November 28th at Quiet Waters Park. You want to be in the building? Call me up right now, 888-550-9105. Any shouts before we go?
1: Oh, happy birthday, Tony Neal, man. Shouts out to Tony Neal.
0: Hey, and it's my girl Gwen's birthday, so happy birthday to Miss Gwen Rue out there celebrating. Girl, you look good. Happy birthday and happy birthday, Tony.
2: 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It was who you were.

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Bruno Mars right here on Hot 105, where Ricky Smiley's paying your bills five times a day, weekdays, and your next chance happens at 2 o'clock. It's Shelby in the midday. You know, Bruno Mars is going to be in town this upcoming weekend, September 19th. I had big plans for that concert. Oh, darn, I'm going to miss it, though. I'll be in Charlotte. I'm getting inducted into the National Black Radio Hall of Fame this weekend. Yeah, so I guess that's a good reason to not make the concert, right? 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
1: Hey, family, what's going on? Get in here and get into this. In this episode of You Can't Be This Crazy. All right, so listen. Over 100 women thought they found love online when they allowed six Nigerian men to allegedly steal $6 million from them. All right, so get into it. Six Nigerian nationals have been arrested in South Africa and are being extradited to the United States to face charges tied to an alleged online romance scam operation that authorities say cost American women more than $6 million. Okay, now, I'm a girl's girl, but at some point, you got to be held accountable. We can't be this gullible when it comes to romance, especially from somebody who's not even in the same country. Let's get it together, ladies. Desperation needs to be explored. But I digress. And family, get into this. Spectacular Smith of Pretty Ricky is allegedly being sued for sexual assault and battery. Now, according to the lawsuit obtained by TMZ, a woman by the name of Alexis Ding claims that Smith initiated physical contact and then engaged in sexual intercourse with her without her consent after she agreed to meet him at a residence in Maricopa County. All right. Well, we're going to let the courts deal with this one. We'll see how it all plays out. And family, last but not least, our guy Cam Newton is apologizing for some of the disparaging comments and statements that he's made on his platform when it comes to women. All right, let's see what he has to say. Go, Cam. We're listening.
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waters. You know what I'm saying? Right here on Hot 105, where Ricky Smiley's paying your bills, giving you $1,000 weekdays five times a day. Your next chance happens at 2 o'clock. 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I'm looking for caller 10 right now. 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
1: That's what's up, girlfriend. 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
1: Yeah, you're going to have a good time. 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Oh, my gosh. So you definitely got these tickets. Go up and enjoy yourself, okay?
2: 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Thank you so much.
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0: 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Submit it right now and make sure you answer that phone, because if you don't answer, you cannot win. So can we talk about Tyler Perry's Why Did I Get Married Again? It's on Netflix, and some of my good girlfriends and I were discussing it in a group chat, and I liked it. I will say that I liked it, but it was all over the place. It was all over the place. Some good messages, I can say, but I feel like it was rushed, as people are reporting. So now it's being said that, you know, the movie was filmed in just 4 days. And this is according to the actors in the movie. All right. But I don't know. Now that I hear that, I feel like, yeah, I can tell. You know what I'm saying? It was all over the place, but I did like it. I won't give you too much if you have not seen it. Do check it out on Netflix. Tyler Perry's Why Did I Get Married Again? All the kids are now doing their thing. Interesting. Very interesting. And let me know your thoughts on it, okay? Once you watch it, or if you've seen it, let me know how you feel about it. Use the open mic feature on the free Hot 105 mobile app and let's talk about it, all right? Coming up next, got a little something for everybody, including you working hard on your J-O-B or not. Gonna throw on some Usher, Chris Brown. Got a little Toni Braxton on deck, T.I. and so much more right here in Hot 105.
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19: 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I

It's at 5 o'clock in Shelby in the midday. Big up to D.I. He's going to be doing his thing on the One Voyage cruise with Ricky Smiley and the crew. If you're going, you may get this L.I.V.E. live. 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
7: How was your weekend?
0: I'm doing good. My weekend was amazing. You know, I did Orlando last week.
7: Yeah,
0: I know
7: yeah.
0: You missed me. Had a great time
7: a
0: there.
7: A little something, maybe a little bit.
0: They had a they were previewing their, you know, their fall and holiday season that is upcoming, and it's just so much to do, and just,
7: that was so dope.
0: It's literally magical. You know what I'm
7: That's
0: saying?
7: That's what's up, man. I went to Philly this weekend to hang out with my niece for her birthday, so we gave her a little surprise party with surprise dinner.
0: How old is she?
7: She'll be 38. Actually, she was 38.
0: Okay.
7: Yeah, she was 38.
0: Gotcha.
7: We had a lot of fun. It was real cool being around the fam, but then the bill came and they all looked at me.
0: Of course. Uncle Alex is in town.
7: Y'all think I'm Daddy Warbucks or something?
0: Yeah.
7: Did y'all think this is?
0: You're
7: y'all
0: got in town. You got me messed up. Yeah, you got it.
7: Oh, you know how your fan look. Oh, okay, big time radio. We see it, whatever. Figure that out real quick. All right. So what we getting into today, Shelby? Let's go.
0: Oh, man. Like, let me tell you something. I felt like a fiend because I just wanted to get a piece of this whole Lindsey Clancy situation.
7: Man, what a story.
0: You know, that case that finally ended in a mistrial because we had one lone 30-something-year-old black man who said, nope, not falling for the banana in the tailpipe. All right. So we know that she admitted to killing her 3 children, but her defense says that she was suffering from severe postpartum psychosis. Mm. 11 jurors were ready to find her, you know, not criminally responsible, but that one male juror held out.

0: different groups. Mm-hmm. I can tell you right now, all those women out there that I've been seeing, mm-hmm. they would not be out there if it was a brown skinned chick.
1: And listen, I'm sorry to say it,
0: but that's just where we are in 2026. Mm-hmm. You know, she not saying that she won't get some support.
1: Yeah.
0: You know what I'm saying? Because I definitely think that there is room for some compassion there, because it's a real thing.
1: No, definitely.
0: It is a real thing. However, I don't think that she should walk free because of that, because we have three children who are no longer here.
1: Listen, and that's what the juror said. He said, mental illness or not, three children are dead. All right, so hit us up right now, 888-550-9105, 888-550-9105. This Lindsey Clancy situation, y'all hear the controversy around it. We want to know what your thoughts are. All right, hit us up. It's the show, baby. Let's go. Hot one.

0: 5 o'clock in Lorna Hill Live, big comedy show. We got tickets for that. But before we get into anything else, Shelby, did you see Boosie on 60 Minutes?
1: I missed it. I saw clips of it.
0: Brother, you are not supposed to go on national TV and say that you paid $600,000 for a...
1: That man wants a refund.
0: Bruh. He said the quiet part out loud.
1: Yes, he's like a whistleblower.
0: Listen, you know, bro. Listen, let's all just pray for Boosie.
1: Boosie got receipts. He wants his money back. And I'm not even mad. I'm not mad.
0: I ain't mad at him all, but please protect this brother at all costs because, boy, I can tell you, you done snitched for real, all right? It's this show. Let's go. Out 105.

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1: Wow.
0: Yeah, it's going to be real good. We got JT Money, Moni Love, our colleague, and Mark Curry.
1: There you go.

0: the show.
1: And of course, Ricky Surprise Panels bills are $1,000 five times a day. All right, Shelby, what are we giving away this hour?
2: All right, so we've got your tickets again to the Lauderhill Live Lyrics and Laughs.
1: All right, no doubt your chance to get those tickets is coming up in just a bit. But we're talking about this situation with Lindsay Clancy. I get her name right?
2: Lindsay Clancy. Yeah, you get her name correct. So many of you know that. They had a mistrial because there was one lone juror who said, nope, not going to do it. All right. So anyway, the Lindsay Clancy case has the internet going crazy right about now. So she admitted to killing her three children. Mm-hmm. That was not the argument, pretty much. But her defense says that she was suffering from severe postpartum psychosis. Now, 11 jurors were ready to find her not criminally responsible, but one black male juror held out. And now he's getting backlash from some and praises from others.
1: Yeah, so, I mean, is this really compassion for mental illness, or is this really like a double standard with everything that's going on?
2: I mean, I think you can have compassion. Mm-hmm. You know what I'm saying? Because I definitely have compassion, but I also don't feel like she should just go home and continue to take medication.
1: No, you're right.
2: You know what I'm saying? There's got to be some type of consequence.
1: And there's one thing that one juror said, the one that held out, he said, listen, mental illness or not, three children are dead. Mm-hmm. I mean, and I get it. He's absolutely right. So what are your thoughts? What's up?
3: All right. We do know about mental illness, and Shelby's dead right. If it was a brown skin person, it would have been going a whole different direction, straight under the jail and no keys. So my thing is, for whatever it's worth, the man stood up for what he believed in, and I'm sure a lot of people believe in the same thing he stands up for.
1: Yeah, but think about how scary this is. They were talking about, her defense was, she was hormonal. That's what made her do that. Can you imagine if that becomes a defense for so many things? Seriously.
3: Exactly. I'm hormonal all the time.
2: Hello.
1: Is Shelby, right?
2: Hello.
1: So, you know.
2: Hello, but you're still alive.
3: Like
1: yeah,
3: you're
1: right.
3: You,
1: and
3: you
1: I still see you're still able to control
3: out of here, and you got to serve some time.
2: Exactly.
1: Can you imagine Shelby going upside my head talking about she was hormonal?
2: Stop. No, but seriously, she's got to do some time, even if it's in a mental institution. You just don't get to go home and continue to take pills.
1: Yeah, right.
2: No.
1: All right.
3: Get the kids away. Put them up for a doctor.
2: Oh, yeah. Yeah, that'll let me think you crazy.
1: Exactly. Instead of sending them to Jesus.
2: That's crazy.
3: You know?
1: All right.
3: I love you guys. Stay well.
1: I appreciate it. All right. I want a five.
2: What's up?
4: Yes. My sister was had postpartum syndrome, and she was going to try to kill my niece. So it's really real. But the signs are there. So if anybody get any time, it should be the husband or the family, because they had to see it coming. She had to show telltale signs, because we did see telltale signs with my sister, and we went and got the baby.
1: I went through the same thing with my sister and my niece, but no, my niece was 15 years old, and she had too much mouth, so that don't count. But anyway, all right, but I get what you're saying, all right?
4: Thank you.
2: Hi. This is not a time for your one-liners. No, I'm not laughing with you right now.
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0: And of course, Ricky Smiley's panels, bills are $1,000 five times a day. 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We'll be giving away the show, baby.
1: That's right. You got these tickets to the Lauderhill Live. I'm going to say Lauderhill Lyrics and Laughs, 90s edition. Ooh. Get at us.
0: All right. 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Call number 10,
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0: Okay. That's what we doing today?
1: That's what we doing every day.
0: All right, who this?
1: My name is June.
0: What up, June? You are the tip caller.
1: That's what's up.
2: That's right, June. Yeah. You got these tickets to the Lauder Hill Live, Lyrics and Laughs, 90s edition featuring Mark Curry, JT Money, Moni Love, and so many more. September 26th, it all goes down. Lauder Hill Performing Arts Center. Congratulations.
0: All right.
1: Thank you. I'm looking forward to it, too. Thank you.
2: Absolutely.
0: All right, you got it, babe. You're going to get your laugh on which station plays the most variety of music and gives you the most free tickets to the Lyrics and Laughs 90s edition comedy show.
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1: I don't understand why. See, it's burning me to hold on to this. I know this is something I gotta do, but that don't mean I want to. What I'm trying to say is that

0: Miami, Big Lip and Shelby Russian. Welcome to
1: the show.
0: Of course, Ricky Smart's paying those bills with $1,000 five times a day. So let's continue this conversation about this double standard, as far as I'm concerned, with this Lindsey Clancy situation.
2: Yeah, so the Lindsey Clancy case has the internet going crazy. She basically admitted to killing her three children, but her defense says that she was suffering from severe postpartum psychosis. Now, 11 jurors were ready to find her not criminally responsible, but one black male juror held out. And he's getting a lot of backlash online, but he's also getting support at the same time.
0: Yeah. So, I mean, basically, he was saying, listen, mental illness and three children are dead right now. That is not an excuse.
2: Yeah, somebody's got to be held accountable. And I'm with him.
0: No doubt. What's up?
3: Hey, what's going on, Big Cliff?
0: What I talk to us?
3: I like to put my little two cents in with the Lindsey thing. Not all that complicated at all. I think the prosecutor depends on both sides, you know, if they're showing favoritism. But I look at it like this. Is there any prehistory of her medical conditions? And if so, have the state, like as far as like the state DCF or anybody got involved to say, okay, these things are existing under her medical condition? Another thing is, if so, did they give her any, like, how could I say, restrictions with the kids? You know how the state steps in
2: right.
3: And say, okay,
2: yes.
3: See this thing? Okay, that could be an argument with the prosecutor. Mm-hmm. You're supposed to eat this.
2: Uh-huh.
3: It's not all that deep. So my thing is, I think it's just showing favoritism because of who she is, you know?
2: Mm. Right, right. A lot of people feel that way.
0: Got it.
3: Yeah.
0: All right. Well, thanks.
2: And you're probably
0: brother.
2: Right.
0: Yeah.
3: All righty.
0: All right. Thank you.
2: All right.
0: You,
2: thank you. Great
0: it.
2: Points.
0: All right, you got it.
2: Appreciate it.
0: How about a five?
2: What's up?
4: I'm commenting on the Lindsey, whatever her last name is.
0: Yeah.
2: Clancy.
0: Yeah. What up? Talk to us.
4: Okay. On the internet, there's a story about same county, same judge, different person, black person. Same thing happened. She got time. So Lindsey should get time.
0: Well, the judge didn't. I mean, it wasn't about the judge. It was about the jury.
4: I know it was about the jury, but I'm just saying. You got to
2: right.
4: still look into the
2: yeah.
4: jury.
2: Same situation, yeah. different outcomes. Exactly.
4: He pushed the situation for him to change his mind.
2: Right. Or he was forced to call a mistrial by this standalone
4: exactly.
2: juror. Yeah, absolutely.
0: Good for him.
2: Gotcha.
0: All right. Well, thank you. Appreciate it.
4: All right. Thanks, man.
2: Okay, bye.
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5: 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Today's R&B. And the old school that brings back a face, a place, a whole chapter of your life. South Florida has changed. The skyline changed. The neighborhoods grew. But Hot 105 has always been right here with you. Another 50 minutes of today's R&B and old school starts now on Hot 105, the soul of Miami.

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1: Robin, what's going on?
2: Hey, Big Lip. A lot of news to tell you about today.
1: All right, let go.
2: We've got a crane collapse in Brickell, you know, that area of Miami. Very popular. 4 people sent to the hospital. That crane crushed cars in its way. A driver just managed to get out before it went up in flames.
1: Wow.
2: Crews saved 2 people in a construction box that was crushed by the crane. Incredibly, though, everyone survived. So
1: thank God. Thank God.
2: And also a big comeback from Celine Dion. She had a concert in Paris over the weekend, her first after 6 years, proving to everyone the heart goes on, even when the body makes the journey a little bit challenging. Her long absence was the result of her battle with a disorder that causes muscle spasms and left her unable to perform. So good to see her back on the stage. And 2 sisters are set to be even closer in life. An identical twin flew in from Cali to Hollywood's Memorial Regional Institute, giving her sister a kidney. We'll be hearing much more of her story today.
1: Wow, that's what's up. I wonder if I can give my sister a kidney, because she always gets on my nerves.
2: Well, this was the ultimate gift of love for these siblings. Maybe you guys can work on your relationship a little bit.
1: Maybe. All right. I'll do better. All right, Robin. Well, thank you so much. Appreciate you for getting us up to date.
2: Take care.
1: You got it.
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5: Hello, good afternoon. Let's start off with Miami-Dade County. We do have an accident on the Palmetto Expressway. It's westbound at Northwest 17th Avenue. The 2 right lanes are blocked. Moving over to Broward County, no major accidents at this time, but if you're traveling on 595 from I-75 to I-95, it's only going to take you about 11 minutes. 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
1: 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It's all
0: on my hands. That's what I'm talking about, baby. And I know you're laughing. Will you continue to get your laugh on next? Because Tony Sko, DJ Sko's cousin, is coming up because he is tripping, baby, all right? 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Okay.

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4: Yeah, just once, I would love to get a gift that didn't come with an Allen wrench, okay?
5: Matter of fact,
4: the directions was in the box. Y'all could have put it together first and then gave it to me.
5: Facts.
4: Well, maybe it's just me.
5: Nah, not at all.
4: Hey, maybe it's just me, but yesterday I ate a grape now and later candy. Y'all remember them?
5: Yeah.
4: And it almost tore all my side teeth out, y'all. All of the now and laters we ate as kids, I can't believe that part of my childhood almost tore my whole grill out.
5: Yo, right?
4: I am now too old for now and later.
5: Facts.
4: Maybe it's just me.
5: No doubt. It ain't just you, bro.
4: Hey, Big Lip. Maybe it's just me. But if your movie got a whole bunch of subtitles, I'm going to go ahead and turn that off, okay?
5: Guilty.
4: If I wanted to read,
5: guilty.
4: I would have got a book.
5: Guilty.
4: I'm not going to read
5: guilty.
4: Your entire movie, okay? Well, maybe it's just me.
5: It ain't just you, bro.
4: Hey, maybe it's just me, but I don't need a vacation that has an itinerary. If I got a list of things that I have to do at a certain time, that's not vacation.
5: Facts.
4: Yeah,
5: facts,
4: that's
5: facts,
4: a job.
5: Facts.
4: Facts. All right? Maybe it's just me.
5: Nah.
4: And lastly, Big Lip on a Maybe It's Just Me Monday.
5: Okay.
4: Maybe it's just me, but getting excited about new kitchen appliances means that you are officially a grown-up.
5: All day.
4: I spend half a Saturday admiring refrigerators. Like, baby, would you come and look at the salad crisper on this joint? Wow.
5: Yo,
4: it's your man, Tony Sko, along with my brother, Big Lip, on yet another Maybe It's Just Me Monday. Maybe it's just me.
5: Nah, it ain't just you, my brother. I appreciate you. Till next time.
0: Yeah, Tony is tripping, all right. With Big Lip in the afternoon on Hot 105.
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8: Good afternoon. Let's start off with Miami-Dade County. We do have an accident on the Dolphin Expressway. It's eastbound. The off-ramp to Northwest 27th Avenue is blocked. Moving over to Broward County, on the Sawgrass Expressway, southbound, the off-ramp to I-75 has an accident, and the right lane is blocked. 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
32: 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And I got another $1,000 to pay your bills. Big Lip, tell the people what this hour's keyword is to win on Hot 105. 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
5: What's going on, Ricky? All right, so today's keyword is day. D-A-Y. Day. I don't ever sleep during the day. Yeah, that's right.
0: It is. I don't sleep during the day at all. Even when I'm tired, I just can't sleep during the day. I don't know why. Anyway, D-A-Y, go ahead and submit it.
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1: Robin, what's going on?
2: Hey, Big Lip. A lot of news to tell you about today.
1: All right, let go.
2: We've got a crane collapse in Brickell. You know that area of Miami. Very popular. 4 people sent to the hospital. That crane crushed cars in its way. A driver just managed to get out before it went up in flames.
1: Wow.
2: Crews saved 2 people in a construction box that was crushed by the crane. Incredibly, though, everyone survived.
1: So thank God. Thank God.
2: And also a big comeback from Celine Dion. She had a concert in Paris over the weekend, her first after 6 years, proving to everyone the heart goes on, even when the body makes the journey a little bit challenging. Her long absence was the result of her battle with a disorder that causes muscle spasms and left her unable to perform. So good to see her back on the stage. And 2 sisters are set to be even closer in life. An identical twin flew in from Cali to Hollywood's Memorial Regional Institute, giving her sister a kidney. We'll be hearing much more of her story today.
1: Wow, that's what's up. I wonder if I can give my sister a kidney, because she always gets on my nerves.
2: Well, this was the ultimate gift of love for these siblings. Maybe you guys can work on your relationship a little bit.
1: Maybe. All right. I'll do better. All right, Robin. Well, thank you so much. Appreciate you for getting us up to date.
2: Take care.
1: You got it.
0: South Florida. Call the cousins. 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Because Pompano Fall Fest is back for its 6th installment. 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
5: Hello, good afternoon. Let's start off with Miami-Dade County. We do have an accident on the Dauphin Expressway. It's eastbound. The off-ramp to Northwest 27th Avenue has the left lane blocked. Moving over to Broward County, no major accidents at this time, but if you're traveling on 595 from I-75 to I-95, it's only going to take you about 10 minutes. 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
1: All right, thank you, Nikki. 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

0: Big vibes for the people that is strictly
1: for the aunties.
2: Big shout out to LS1 where I held the devil's guest star for you.
0: Yeah, brother, man. LS, man, you know what I mean? Like Voltron, man. We do it together. It's
2: called Black Voltron.
0: You
2: know
0: what? You always got to put race in it. Man, 440 relay. That's the only race we run around here.
2: Well, I ain't running that with this darn arm. How about that?
1: Me either.
2: I know, right? How we all got messed
0: shout
2: up?
0: Shout out to the DJ with the bad shoulders, man. No, I love you.
1: All of us.
2: All of me. I got a bad shoulder. LS got a bad shoulder. Skull has surgery on his shoulder. And Ali got a bad shoulder.
0: Mm-hmm. But if you call all four of us at the all black party, it's a legendary.
2: Tearing it down. There it is.
1: One arm.
2: No doubt.
0: Right back on your head for Halloween.
2: We need a sponsor like maybe Depends or something like that for our next party.
1: Nah. Need a medical
0: icy
1: sponsor.
0: Icy hot, baby.
2: Icy hot, yeah.
1: And Shaq holler.
0: Yeah, that's it.
2: You got some shots when we ride out? Let's go.
0: Happy birthday, Aunt Sit, man. Yesterday was Aunt Sit's birthday, man. You know I got a chance to kick it with her for a little bit.
2: That's what's up.
0: So happy birthday to Aunt Sit. She the reason I do Auntie's Day Out.
2: Oh, that's what's up. You got a shout-outs, LS?
1: Nah, not today.
2: Not today, huh? Okay.
0: My God, he's just happy to be here.
2: There it is.
1: I'm just happy to be here, man.
2: No doubt. And when I'm going to see you again, Sco?
0: Tomorrow.
2: Yeah.
3: There was a time when the beat hit different. When the music wasn't just what you listened to. It was who you were. Friday, November 6th, an entire era comes back to
4: Birdman,
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9: Okay, let's start off with Miami-Dade County. We do have an accident on I-95. It's northbound right before Ives Dairy Road. The right lane is blocked. Also in Dade County, Brickell Bay Drive. This is between Southeast 13th Street and Southeast 12th Street. It is closed. There's police activity because of that fallen crane. Your alternate there is going to be Brickell Avenue. Broward County, you're looking good. 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
2: 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A lot of news to tell you about today.
1: All right, let go.
2: We've got a crane collapse in Brickell, you know, that area of Miami, very popular. 4 people sent to the hospital. That crane crushed cars in its way. A driver just managed to get out before it went up in flames.
1: Wow.
2: Crews saved 2 people in a construction box that was crushed by the crane. Incredibly, though, everyone survived.
1: So thank God. Thank God.
2: And also a big comeback from Celine Dion. She had a concert in Paris over the weekend, her first after 6 years, proving to everyone the heart goes on, even when the body makes the journey a little bit challenging. Her long absence was the result of her battle with a disorder that causes muscle spasms and left her unable to perform. So good to see her back on the stage. And 2 sisters are set to be even closer in life. An identical twin flew in from Cali to Hollywood's Memorial Regional Institute, giving her sister a kidney. We'll be hearing much more of her story today.
1: Wow, that's what's up. I wonder if I can give my sister a kidney, because she always gets on my nerves.
2: Well, this was the ultimate gift of love for these siblings. Maybe you guys can work on your relationship a little bit.
1: Maybe. All right. I'll do better. All right, Robin. Well, thank you so much. Appreciate you for getting us up to date.
2: Take care.
1: You got it.
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Your man with issues, Big Lebo in the down. And of course, Ricky Smiley's paying those bills with $1,000 five times a day. Next shot at that cash is coming up tomorrow morning at 8 a.m. Right now, I'm looking for the tip caller, 888-550-9105. Who wants to check out Keith Sweat, Wise Boy, and more? It's all about the Pop and Fall Festival. Call number 10. 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

0: Family, this your boy Ricky Smiley, and I'm giving away $1,000 every weekday at 8 a.m., 10 a.m., 12 noon, 2 p.m., and 5 p.m. Taking care of you and the family.
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no business spending the money that I spend, I swear. How about a five with the soul of Miami, Ricky Smiles paying those bills of $1,000 five times a day. I'm still looking for the tip. Call it, baby. That's right. It's all about the Pompano Fall Festival Carnival Tennis. Still got those tickets for you. Hot 105.

0: Top of the Five, we're the soul of Miami, your man with issues, Big Lip holding it down. Congratulations going out to my girl, Raminda Gordon, man. She got those tickets to the Papano Fall Festival. All right, congratulations going out to you. And we're talking about that Lindsey Clancy story on the other side with the show after party. And all I can say is this. The double standards that's going on in this world are just so real. We're going to break down the story for you on the other side. Trust me, me and Shelby got you in this one, all right? The show after party is coming up. Get ready. 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
5: You can copy a playlist. 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Hot 105 has spent decades earning its place in South Florida. The artist changed. The city changed. But the emotional connection never did. Today's R&B, the old school you grew up with. One station that's been a part of your life since 1985. We are Hot 105, the soul of Miami.

0: me Big Lip and Shelby Russia. Welcome to
1: the show.
0: Of course, Ricky Smyers paying those bills with $1,000 five times a day. So let's continue this conversation about this double standard, as far as I'm concerned, with this Lindsey Clancy situation.
2: Yeah, so the Lindsey Clancy case has the internet going crazy. She basically admitted to killing her three children. But her defense says that she was suffering from severe postpartum psychosis. Now, 11 jurors were ready to find her not criminally responsible, but one black male juror held out, and he's getting a lot of backlash online, but he's also getting support at the same time.
0: Yeah. So, I mean, basically, he was saying, listen, mental illness and three children are dead right now, that is not an excuse.
2: Yeah, somebody's got to be held accountable, and I'm with him.
0: No doubt. What's up?
3: Hey, what's going on, Big Lip?
0: What I talk to us?
3: Put my little two cents in with the Lindsey thing. Not all that complicated at all. I think the prosecutor, it depends on both sides, you know, if they're showing favoritism. But I look at it like this. Is there any prehistory of her medical conditions? And if so, have the state, like as far as like the state DCF or anybody got involved to say, okay, these things are existing under her medical condition? And another thing is, if so, did they give her any, like, how could I say, restrictions with the kids? You know how the state steps
2: right
3: in and say, okay,
2: yes,
3: see this thing? Okay, that could be an argument with the prosecutor. Mm-hmm. You're supposed to eat this.
2: Uh-huh.
3: It's not all that deep. So my thing is, I think it's just showing favoritism because of who she is, you know?
2: Mm. Right, right. A lot of people feel that way.
0: Got it.
3: Yeah.
0: All right. Well, thanks.
2: And you're probably right.
0: Yeah.
3: All righty.
0: All right. Thank
2: all right,
0: you, brother.
2: Thank you. Great
0: it.
2: Points.
0: All right, you got it.
2: Appreciate it.
0: How about a five?
2: What's up?
4: I'm coming in on the Lindsey, whatever her last name is.
0: Yeah.
2: Clancy.
0: Yeah. What up? Talk to us.
4: Okay. On the internet, there's a story about same county, same judge, different person. Black person. Same thing happened. She got time. So Lindsey should get time.
0: Well, the judge didn't. I mean, it wasn't about the judge. It was about the jury.
4: I know it was about the jury, but I'm just saying. You got to
2: right.
4: still look into the yeah. jury.
2: Same situation, jury. Different so outcomes. Exactly.
4: The, right. He pushed the situation for him to change his mind.
2: Right. Or he was forced to call a mistrial
0: mm-hmm.
2: by this standalone
4: exactly.
2: juror. Yeah, absolutely.
0: Good for him.
2: Got you.
0: All right. Well, thank you. Appreciate it.
4: All right. Thanks for answering.
2: Okay. Bye.
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Miami. Your man with issues, Big Lebo, and down, of course, man. Me and Shovel, we call this this show after party, baby. You know how we do. And Ricky Smiley's panels, bills are $1,000 5 times a day. Tomorrow morning at

$1,000 five times a day. You make sure that that cash is coming up. That'll be tomorrow morning at 8 a.m. Big Lip and Shelby rushing, of course. This is the show after party. And you know what's coming up next? Oh, ladies, get ready. This guy, he talks like this. You know what I'm saying? His voice is way sexier than mine. 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

0: five times a day. 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There we go. Ah, there we go. Five times a day. Your next shot at that cash is coming up tomorrow morning at 8 a.m. All right. 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All about the quiet storm, my dog. 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There it is. All right. Listen, I'm going. I'm tired, man. B.I.G. Believe in God because he believes in you. Live every day like it's your last because one day you're going to be right. And don't always follow the path that others may lead to stair. Create your own path for others to follow. And I will check you out tomorrow, bro. See ya. Peace.
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And good evening to you. 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We are the soul of Miami. Hopefully your day wasn't too hectic, as you know, we're getting back into the work week. I have you for 5 hours. Welcome to the Quiet Storm. I'm AC Shaw, ready to deliver the soundtrack to help you unwind as we start things off with Kenny Babyface Edmonds.